0: stuff around the wards.
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2: From the Sky News Centre at 1, the National Air Traffic Control provider has apologised for more than 1,000 flight cancellations and widespread disruption. NATS says a system fault affecting UK airports has been resolved, but admits recovery is taking a lot longer than it hoped. Our correspondent Emma Birchley is monitoring developments from Heathrow, where a fifth of flights have been grounded.
3: On one flight, destined for Dublin from Gatwick, passengers waited so long they wanted water. They were getting so frustrated, so much tension, that the police ended up being called.
2: Israel's shutting the UK consulate in Jerusalem and banning several politicians from entering the country. It's in response to Foreign Secretary Ed Miliband accusing Jewish settlers of ethnically cleansing Palestinians and sanctioning the colonies. The US military says it's destroyed five Iranian crude oil tankers after one of its warships was targeted by ballistic missiles. Central Command says its carrier wasn't hit during attempts to strike it over the past 2 days. Three people have been arrested over an alleged hit and run near Edinburgh Airport in which a driver died. Four cars were involved in a collision on the A8 on Monday morning. The Nottingham inquiry has been told one victim potentially might have survived if he'd had different medical treatment at the scene of the attack. 19-year-old Barnaby Webber was one of three people killed by Valdo Calacane in June 2023. The teenager's mother, Emma, says a number of failures have been unravelled during the hearings.
4: If you can imagine anything and everything that could go wrong did, and decisions that were made at the most senior levels were appalling. Any investigations carried out internally by public agencies were nothing more than marking their own homework.
2: And Erling Haaland scored twice as Manchester City opened their Champions League campaign with a 2-0 victory away to Porto. Aston Villa ended their winless start to the season by getting past Club Brugge 3-2 in Belgium. That's the latest. I'm Cam Hall.

Those are the Pattersons, and this is John Aubrey with the HRI Light Program. Next hour of Easy Listening Music. Music as it used to be here on Hospital Radio at Switch. And Easy Listening, very much the name of the game, especially at this time of the day. And we are based in the hospital at Heathrow, and we broadcast, of course, on the web to the world and places beyond that.

out. The Pattersons that you heard there are from Letterkenny in County Donegal, and they were a real brother and sister group. A lot of, in those days, a lot of groups that claimed to be related weren't entirely quite like that, but they started recording in 67, and until 69, they also brought in some other brothers and sisters into that group. Anyway, of this kind of ilk, you couldn't do it without Andy Williams, could you?

That's Alan Two and his orchestra, and Nothing Rhymed. If you're going to have a program of light program type music, you couldn't do it without Percy Faith, could you?

Percy Faith and Spanish Harlem. Johnny Mathis is somebody that I'm not always sure how keen I am, because he did admit once he modelled himself on the hero of all time, as far as I'm concerned, Nat King Cole. But I reluctantly admit he did record some good music. And here he is singing I Have Dreamed from the Rodgers and Hammersteins' King and I.

you could never get enough of Ray Conniff. What wonderful sound he used to make. The music as it used to be. Hospital Radio Switch here, and John Robert with the HRI Light Programme. Lots and lots of that sort of stuff. And, well, I think this continues in the same kind of theme, really. Barbara Streisand, people who need people, listen to the words of this. We're here to help you as you wander through the night in Hospital Radio at Switch. Wander in your mind, that is, of course.

You could just bite lumps out of that one, couldn't you? Of course, from Funny Girl, People, a great Broadway musical, and that was a massive, massive hit on Broadway in its time. Don't go to sleep. Go listen to Hospital Radio.

Simon and Garfunkel, a track that used to be requested a huge amount here on Hospital Radio Switch. Not so much now, such as the change in musical taste. But of course, that's the change of new musical taste here on the HOR Light programme. We like to take you back to the stuff we know you like underneath it all. Here are the Commodores and Easy.

Elizabethan Serenade. Isn't that just beautiful? It kind of tickles your earbuds, if there's such a thing, doesn't it? Absolutely scrummy. Someone who's much missed, amongst many, of course, Dusty Springfield. Go easy on me.

Don't Let the Sun Catch You Crying. That actually was quite a big production, that particular one. It was the Count Basie Orchestra and Steve Lawrence that was singing it there, recorded by many over the years. And let's continue with another vinyl scrummy one, shall we? Remember Frank Chatsfield Orchestra? Well, here he is.

as the Irish would say, there's your man. There's your man, Frank Chatsfield and his orchestra, and Willow Weep For Me. Look, the hour has flown by. We're almost there. And, well, quite a variety of stuff. I hope you've agreed over the past 50 minutes. 10 more minutes to go. But Hospital Radio Switch has this light programme on at this time of the day, most days. So if you like this kind of music, lend an ear around this time and we'll tickle your earbuds. Here's Jim Reeves and Moonlight Roses.

He used to be requested so often here at Hospital Radio, which, as was all country music back in the 70s and 80s. Not quite so popular now, but still a lot of people do like it, I'm sure.

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A little bit of a rumba rumba.

You can't just beat a piece of maple in Portugal, can you? And that's about it. It's time for us to take our leave with a bit of Sleepy Lagoon. Thank you for listening. This has been the Hospital Radio Switch Light Programme with John Albrecht, and I'll see you again soon.

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0: absolutely take responsibility for this. We never want this sort of thing to happen. I completely understand how frustrating it is for passengers.
1: Benjamin Netanyahu's reacted angrily to the UK sanctioning and banning goods from Israeli settlements in the occupied West Bank. Foreign Secretary Ed Miliband's accused what he calls settler terrorists of ethnically cleansing Palestinians. Israel's Prime Minister has closed the British consulate in Jerusalem and banned several politicians from the country. They include Labour MP John McDonnell, who thinks it's for his support of a medic.
2: He's called the doctor of the poor. He was arrested in June. He's not been seen since, but there are rumours about harsh treatment in prison, and I've been raising his case. So it might be because of that, because I have been very clear this is just unacceptable behaviour.
1: State media in Tehran's reporting airstrikes after the US military says it destroyed five Iranian crude oil tankers. The southern port of Jask and Karg Islands were apparently targeted. The Duke and Duchess of Sussex are said to be surprised by a letter from the King clarifying their status as non-working royals. Palace sources say the announcement was sent to Prince Harry's team, government departments and military officials. Ireland's media regulators started an investigation into child safety measures on X. It'll examine whether rules on age checks and parental controls are being strictly followed. And Manchester City maintained their winning start to the season with a 2-0 victory at Porto in the Champions League. Aston Villa got past Club Brugge 3-2 in Belgium. That's the latest. I'm Cam Hall.

My first love. Of course, the whole thing went wrong. And my mama had some great advice, so I thought I'd put it in the words of this song. Because I can still hear her saying,

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Aldeburgh Community Hospital is now part of and can receive all our programmes here on Hospital Radio Ipswich. 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
3: From the Sky News Centre at 3, more flight disruptions expected across the UK this morning after an air traffic control issue left hundreds of planes stranded yesterday. Many planes and crew are starting today in the wrong place, but the chief executive of provider NATS says it's now fixed the technical problem but admitted recovery efforts took longer than hoped. Margaret Sloan spent hours on the tarmac in Glasgow.
4: We just had to sit and wait, and it was the captain came online and

0: yesterday, a panel of experts was told the death of Barnaby Webber was potentially preventable if he'd had a different medical treatment at the scene. He was killed by Valdo Calicane, who also stabbed Grace O'Malley Kumar and school caretaker Ian Coates in 2023. Lee is one of Ian's sons.
1: Starting to get a bit of closure, maybe even start thinking about the grieving process and carrying on with your own life. And, you know, 3.5 years down the line, and Nottinghamshire Police are still submitting evidence that should have been out there for the CPS and for all to see before it even went to trial.
0: 300 jobs are expected to go at Channel 4. It's one of the biggest rounds of layoffs in the broadcaster's 43-year history. And LIV Golf has filed for bankruptcy protection as it seeks to salvage the breakaway league as a new entity without Saudi funding. It's understood players could be allowed to leave the tour. That's the latest. I'm Cam Hall.

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a bigger operation. What's with all the speculation? Had to close the store for renovations. My cousin said storms, man, they're running out of patience, you know. Time to make a statement. Time to free my mind of limitations. Finesse the majors, that's my form of reparations. They said you can't slide, you're a treasure to the nation.

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That's the Monday Music Mix, Monday evenings at 8, with me, Stephen Foster, here on Hospital Radio Ipswich. I do hope you can join me.

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3: From the Sky News Centre at 4, the boss of air traffic control provider NATS says he takes full responsibility for a fault that caused disruption to more than 600 flights yesterday. Martin Rolfe says an investigation into the incident is underway and a fix is in place, but Ryanair wants him to resign and Wizz Air says NATS needs overhauling. Travel correspondent for The Telegraph, Simon Calder, warns delays will continue today.
4: Already, British Airways is saying some of its flights are going to be up to 9 hours late. In and out of Heathrow. There are going to be dozens of cancellations in the morning of flights coming into Heathrow because basically the flights didn't go out tonight.
3: The Palestinian ambassadors described UK trade sanctions against illegal settlements in the West Bank as a moment of leadership and statesmanship. Israel's reacted angrily, ordering the closure of the British consulate in Jerusalem and banning 12 MPs from the country. Government spokesperson Doran Spielman says the UK should be solving its own problems.
5: Stop focusing on Israel, we're building on our homeland, and focusing on your own land because it's important to the world. Go back to being

For emergency care in England. The National Audit Office's figures follow concerns that long A&E waits could increase the risk of death. And Manchester City's Champions League campaign started with a 2-0 victory at Porto. Aston Villa got past Club Brugge 3-2 in Belgium. That's the latest. I'm Cam Hall.

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3: From the Sky News Centre at 5, Ryanair wants the boss of the air traffic control provider NATS to resign after a fault caused more than 1,000 flights to be cancelled. It says a fix is now in place, but that recovery is taking longer than hoped. Passengers are being warned of further disruption today. Head of Wizz Air UK, Yvonne Moynihan, says it's not good enough.
4: This is the third summer where we have had mass disruption, so it should be a case of three strikes and you're out. Airlines are prepared and resilient, and so the same should be expected of NATS, particularly as they are critical national infrastructure.
3: The Prime Minister insists trade restrictions against illegal settlements in the West Bank aren't aimed at the Israeli people, but rather at securing a two-state solution. Israel's closing the British consulate in Jerusalem as part of its response. It didn't retaliate against 11 other countries who imposed sanctions, but the Palestinian ambassador to the UK, Hussam Zomlot, says Andy Burnham's government is leading, not following.
5: It's a turning point in the British-Palestinian relations. It's a good day for the UK. It's a moment of leadership, statesmanship, given the historic responsibility of Britain towards Palestine and the region.
3: America's military says it destroyed 5 Iranian crude oil tankers in retaliation for one of its warships coming under fire in recent days. State media in Tehran's reported missiles being fired at US targets in Jordan. It's thought youth unemployment could be even higher than the official figures. England's Children's Commissioner estimates that some 42,000 teenagers are enrolled in colleges but attending less than half the time. Manchester City

0: now, that makes at least two of us. Hello, I'm Derek Holman with another programme of music and humorous chat. Welcome to you all. If you're comfortable, we can get started.
1: OK.
2: Hello, hello, hello, hello, hello, hello, hello, hello, hello, hello, hello, hello, hello, hello, hello, hello, hello, hello, hello, hello, hello, hello, hello, hello, hello, hello, hello, hello, hello, hello, hello, hello, hello, hello, hello, hello,
0: good morning, everybody. If you can't sleep and wondering what to do next, why not join our party for the following 58 minutes? We have wakey-wakey music and complimentary chat just for you. The most terrifying word in nuclear physics may be whoops, but here at Hospital Radio Ipswich, we offer the most comforting five words, which are, this is the Insomniac's Toolkit.

That's Asia and Days Like These. We always get the occasional bleak one, don't we? Not to worry, it's all part of life's rich pattern, they tell me. Speedy 3 quiz will be coming up in a couple of minutes' time, not too far away, and we'll be looking at a featured artist this evening.

Which is Chris, or say it's evening, it's morning in many areas, isn't it? Good day to you, wherever you may be, whatever you may be doing. So what did I say? Yes, featured artist Chris Daniel, Chris Andrews. Can't get my jaws working this morning. It's too early. You know, I'm going to give this up. Bad Boys Blues, I think, is next. Bad Blue Boys. Blue Boys Blue. What on earth they're talking about? They're thoroughly confused anyway, because they're saying, you're a woman. And they're definitely called Bad Boys Blue. And I'm not changing my mind anymore.

0: Well, we couldn't agree over that one. We've got two bits of paper in the studio here. One says Boys Bad Blue and the other says Bad Boys Blue. And that's still not right, I'm sure. Well, sort it all out after you've gone. It sounds a right mess, doesn't it? Anyway, that's who they were, we think. Well, OK. Where should we go next? I'm not totally sure. I know, let's have a quick fag. Smoking in the boys' room.
1: Days where it just seems like everybody's getting on your case, from your teacher all the way down to your best girlfriend. Well, you know, I used to have them just about all the time, but I found a way to get out of it.

0: Extremely naughty. There we are. It's one of those things we've all been guilty of at times, isn't it? And who played it? You're going to ask me now, aren't you? It's classic Nouveau, and it's called... No, it isn't, actually. It's boy Smoking in the Boys' Rooms. Get this right. We're out of order this morning. You must regather this. Brownsville Station. That's where it was. OK, I've made it, finally. Right, now that we have our featured artist, Chris Andrews, born in Romford, Essex, on the 14th of March, 1959. Chris Andrews was, by the mid-teens, the founder of his own group, Chris Revell and the Ravers. He made his British television debut performing on the Oh Boy show, then returned in April to perform a cover of Cliff Richard's Move It. For Adam Faith, Andrews wrote For the First Time and We Are in Love, and then a string of hits for Sandy Shaw. They included Girl Don't Come, I'll Stop at Nothing, Message Understood, and Long Live Love, the latter remaining as a number one in the UK singles charts for 3 weeks. Also a solo artist, Andrews got to number three in 1965, at the same time with Yesterday Man, which peaked in Germany at number one for 4 weeks. Followed up by a number 13 hit in the UK, To Whom It Concerns. The instrumental section of the song was used as the theme for RTE's long-running TV programme, The Late Late Show. That was until 1999. And a rearranged version returned as the show's theme music in September 2009. Although his chart appearance dwindled in Britain by 1966, his chart-topping success continued in mainland Europe for a number of years, particularly in Germany, and Andrews often recorded in foreign language. It's possible that Chris Andrews' huge success in Germany was connected to the fact that his two UK hits, at least, were rhythmically redolent of umpire music, although not intentionally, thus making them more acceptable to older German audiences who wouldn't have liked so much of the Anglophone songs which became the hits at the time in the UK. As an aside, his latter single releases also proved particularly popular in South Africa. He got around a bit, didn't he? Chris remains active in his career as a singer-songwriter, working primarily in continental Europe and in the United Kingdom. He lives with his second wife, Alexandra, who is also his manager in Selm, Germany, and Mallorca. Due to the Brexit vote, Chris Andrews obtained German citizenship in 2016.
1: My friends, please hear me do.

0: we were all feeling very, very depressed this morning. You've all come in and you've cheered us all up, and it's absolutely brilliant. You do a wonderful job. I'd like to take this opportunity to say thanks very much for all that you do for all the patients in the hospital.
1: Right, Chris Andrews, and to whom it concerns, we know what's going on in the studio now. The chaos has been cornered and thrown away. It sounds quite dramatic, doesn't it? Now we know this is Classic Nouveau, and they're telling us they feel a little guilty. We've got clear consciences here, haven't we? Yeah, I'm sure you have. Our saintly listeners. Speedy 3 quiz coming up shortly.

And that's what it sounds like. Well, some air of placidness has returned to the studio. I blame it all on the tea boy, actually. Spills the old Rosie Lee all over the place first thing in the morning. Anyway, what is the freezing point of water on the Fahrenheit scale is your first question for the Speedy 3. Did you get that? What is the freezing point of water on the Fahrenheit scale? Question 2. Which British king was known as the Merry Monarch? And the last question, question 3. Which Welsh town market shares its name with a variety of knitted top? So that's the three questions for this somewhat unsociable time of the day, I suppose. What are you going to do with it? Well, I'll tell you what, why don't you think on those three answers while we play a little bit of Brian Ferry? Don't stop.

0: How did you do? Do you feel confident now you have three correct answers? Don't shout and wake people up, by the way, if you get them all right. What is the freezing point of water on the Fahrenheit scale was question number one, and the answer is 32 degrees. That's flawed one. If you're only in known metric, I suppose that's rather tricky, isn't it? Anyway, question two. Which British king was known as the Merry Monarch? Well, that was Charles II. I wonder how Charles III will make out. And lastly, question three. Which Welsh market town shares its name with a variety of knitted top? Well, that's a cardigan. We all had cardies in our time, haven't we? Normally, so we can have photographs taken of the handiwork of mum or auntie or whoever it may be. Oh dear, yes, brings back memories.
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D.L. Morrick entertaining us with Heartbreaker. Right, now don't forget, you can contact us with your ideas, and we're encouraging you to do that. Let us know what you get up to at the time you listen to this programme, you know, whether you're fast asleep, in between, on holiday, sitting on the beach, or slaving away in a factory, working fingers to the bone. Who knows? Anyway, please let us know what goes on at ITPeople, that's all one word, ITPeople, at gmx.com. And if you want to be really cheeky, you can contact us on the telephone from anywhere in the world, of course, 01473 704 666. Or if you're in the hospital here, you can dial us free of charge on star 800 and you get a little answer phone machine. Most probably it will take your message and your requests and so on. And, well, hopefully you'll feel a lot more replete afterwards. Eddie Rambo, If I Were You. Really?

0: Eddie Rambo there, would you believe? Now then, we have a story about high-tech sailors with roving eyes. Sailors given high-tech cameras to hunt for Soviet submarines use them instead to film naked women. The Swedish Navy's cameras, capable of taking detailed photos from up to 10 miles away, were deployed off a nudist beach by bored coastal defence crews. Well, I never.
1: Derek Holman on Hospital Radio Ipswich.

Dainty tune, that one, I always think. You sort of imagine someone tiptoeing around a field or a park or somewhere like that. Now then, a clean escape story for you. Frenchman Jacques Robery has invented a public lavatory where good hygiene is compulsory. The exit door will remain locked until patrons have held their hands under the tap for 10 seconds. Oh, that's a pretty cool idea, isn't it? So it's listening to Kenny Loggins, and he's Footloose.

He finally made it. Yes, the unexpurgated version of Footloose by Kenny Loggins. Waking everybody up in the morning, certainly not putting them to sleep in the evenings. Anyway, here's a story about motorists who were stuck in a long queue after a lorry spilled 2,000 gallons of molasses. The busy A487 at Aberystwyth was sealed off for 6 hours, and it was just like treacle all over the road, said a police spokesman. And then he finished by explaining it caused a jam. Oh dear, oh dear. Sounds a bit like a record starting up this, doesn't it? But it's comparatively modern. Four to the floor, playing vintage reggae. Gets a bit weird towards the end.

4 to the floor, apparently, is one of these great big speaker things that makes computerized music. I was surprised as well. Hospital Radio Ipswich. And underwhelmed. Genesis next, Turn It On. Why not? Just about 9 minutes to go before we say cheerio. So it's over to the boys.

Now, here's we had a sticky story about molasses earlier on. Here's one sticky in a different way, really. Ken Cypress, an alligator wrestler from Mikawaki in Florida, was in hospital yesterday after being bitten when he tried a new twist to his act, which involved putting his head in the alligator's mouth. The audience didn't realise anything was wrong and applauded, he said. Well, what do you expect? I don't know. Good grief. Oh, it's Freddie Mercury time. And he was born to love you.

0: that must be the milkman dropping off the milk for the breakfast crew. That signals to me it's time to say thank you for your company. I'll be back at the same time, same place tomorrow. Now, don't forget you can get your request played between 8 and 10 tonight by dialing star 800 or Ipswich 704666. 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So this is Derek Holman saying good night, good morning, and goodbye.
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4: From the Sky News Centre at 6. Hundreds of planes and thousands of passengers are not where they're meant to be this morning after flight chaos yesterday. The boss of the air traffic control company, NATS, has apologised for what he calls an unfortunate technical problem. Margaret Sloan spent hours on the tarmac in Glasgow.
5: We just had to sit and wait and wait, and it was the captain came online and told us there was issues in London with flight control, and he has just been trying to get information.
4: The Foreign Secretary has been accused of outrageous lies after he announced sanctions on illegal Israeli settlements in the West Bank. Israel's government says it'll close the British consulate in East Jerusalem in retaliation and ban 12 MPs from entering Israel. More than 1.7 million patients have waited more than half a day for emergency care in England. Figures from the National Audit Office follow concerns that long A&E waits are linked to an increased risk of death. The review's author, Andy Morrison, says many areas need to be targeted.
6: Clearly, there needs to be a strong focus on improving delayed discharges or reducing delayed discharges, not just in terms of the handoffs to the wider system of social care and outside of the hospital, but within the hospital as well.
4: The government says it's acting to improve patient flow through hospitals. Tech giants are going to be forced to make it impossible for children to take or view nude images. The culture secretary's told MPs Apple and Google haven't done enough, and it's almost certain she'll introduce legislation. Manchester City maintained their winning start to the season with a 2-0 victory at Porto in the Champions League. Aston Villa began their league phase return by getting past Club Bruges 3-2. And Alan Carr's picked up a special recognition prize at the National Television Awards. He was serenaded by his co-stars from Celebrity Traitors, which also won Best Reality Competition. That's the latest.

your bedside. Friend Hospital Radio, it's The Breakfast Show. Then Mark Healy with you. Hope you are well and enjoying the tunes that we are playing. Kicking off this hour, two greats from back in the day. Go West there with Call Me, and before that, Set Fire to the Rain. It's the one and only Adele. Now, I'm trying to remember which of Adele's albums that's from. Was it from the album 21 or from 19? I mean, it's going back to 2011, so... not sure. I'll ponder my thoughts for a moment while I play The Weeknd for you now. Right, I will be telling you how you can get involved in tonight's request show very soon, and of course how you can get hold of a copy of the latest Patient's Guide.

Your bedside friend, The Breakfast Show, Hospital Radio. Good morning, it's Mark with you. I hope you're finding yourself well this morning. Loads to look forward to as we wake up to another day here at Hospital Radio. Very soon, I will play you something from a band called The Shires, who, it's a male and a female. They write their own music, generally pretty much all their songs. The occasional one, they do go to an outside source, but generally, everything is written by themselves. And when they perform, they kind of put... It's a bit of a modern spin on what I would say is a real country vibe, and one of very few UK bands that have managed to break the American country music market. So they've done very well. I will play a song from those guys in the next 20 minutes or so. It's a track called Lightning Strike. Carly Simon to play for you very soon too. Just played you a great song from The Weeknd, a track called In Your Eyes, and then you've just heard it. Phil Collins and A Groovy Kind of Love. The request show's here from 8 this evening. I will give you details very soon of how you can get involved and get your favourite request on the show this evening. Right now, though, they won the Eurovision, so they must be able to do something right, hey? This is Martha and the Muffins with Echo Beach.

It's Night Friend Hospital Radio, The Breakfast Show. It's Mark with you. Hope you're doing okay. Playing you Teardrops, Love Station. And before that, what a tune. Martha and the Muffins and Echo Beach. I know Martha and the Muffins won the Eurovision. I'm trying to remember which song. I believe it was Love Shine a Light years ago. But Echo Beach is a firm favourite of mine, and I hope it brought something to you guys too. Now, if you're in the ward right now, have a little look in your bedside cabinet. You may well find a copy of the hospital radio guide. If it's there, grab it, and I will tell you a bit more about what's inside it soon.

yes, my friends, classic funk on The Breakfast Show, hot chocolate with everyone's a winner. I'd like to think so. In our own special way, we're all winning at something. Now, just before I played that track, I did say, have a little check in the cabinet here at her, well, pretty much at your bedside. Have a little look. It's the big wooden cabinet beside you, or any of the drawers, or anywhere, really. See if you've got a copy of the latest Hospital Radio Guide and Hospital Information magazine. In there, you will find all you need to know about your favourite bedside radio station, all about our schedule, so you'll know exactly who's on and when and what type of music you can listen out for. 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All you need to do is tune in and request your favourite song. If you want to get ahead of the game, I'm giving you an opportunity here now. Just because we can. Because we're friends, aren't we? We're friends. We can give you the opportunity right now to get ahead of the game and get your song on the request show tonight. Simply write down this number, star 800, Ipswich 704 666. Ring our voicemail service, leave us a message, speak clearly with your name, the request that you'd like to hear. It might be for you, it could be for a friend, a relative, someone who's coming in to see you later on, or just a member of staff that's done something a little bit special to make your stay in hospital a bit more bearable. Whatever it is, not that you need a reason, leave all those details on our voicemail service and then tune in 8 o'clock tonight on your bedside channel radio, and we'll be there with your request. Keep listening. On the way in the next 10 minutes, I will play you music from Bryan Adams. I've also got that Shires track to play for you, which is kind of an awesome modern twist on classic country music. I'll get that on soon, and something to uplift you on this morning here at Hospital Radio. Right, let's continue with the music then. Carly Vane now. Carly Vane? Carly Simon, and You're So Vain. It's Hospital Radio on The Breakfast Show.

let's get it right this time. Carly Simon, yes. And You're So Vain on Hospital Radio's Breakfast Show. Morning, Mark with you. I was thinking, though, Carly Vain would be a great name, wouldn't it? Especially if you were like a weather presenter or something. I mean, that's a good name for a weather presenter right there, Carly Vain. Anyway, don't know where this is going. However, I know where today is going. Hospital Radio, we have a good schedule lined up for you today. From 10 o'clock, Tim Ward is here with 60 minutes of our best music from the library. And then 1 o'clock today, you need to tune in to our man, Chris. He's here with the lunchtime jukebox, lots of music to get your feet tapping and maybe the odd burst into song. It's been known to happen. That sort of music will apply. Chris Thorne is here with the lunchtime jukebox. Funnily enough, at lunchtime at 1 o'clock today. I will play you in the next 10 minutes. Brian Adams, classic Run to You. It's going to happen in just a few. In fact, probably only about 5 minutes, if I'm being honest, because I'm really excited to play it. It's on very, very soon. Before we do that, though, I did say I was going to play the Shires. Now, these guys, male and female, they generally write their own music, and they are like a modern twist to the sound of country music. And they've managed to break their way into the American market, which can only be a big thing because it's not easy to get into the American country market, is it? It's very, very hard. And these guys have done it and they've snapped it up and they're doing big things around the world. They are global superstars now. Stand

Wow, who doesn't like a bit of classic Bryan Adams? I know I do, certainly. From his back catalogue, then, from the album Good So Far, it's Bryan Adams and Run To You on The Breakfast Show. So, lots to look forward to. I played you, just before Bryan Adams, a track by a band called The Shires, who are kind of a modern, uplifting sort of country band from the UK that have broken kind of worldwide domination, which is good news. And if you kind of listened to that and thought, well, quite like my country music, well, that's good, because from 11 o'clock today, Bob Davis is here playing lots of country music, some of the best, in fact, from our record library, 60 minutes of the best country music in town. It's with Bob Davis here right through till midday, from 11 o'clock. And then at midday, what can I tell you? Something else happens. Shall I tell you? Shall I just make you wait? Well, there's a lot. Let's just say there's a lot of Bobs here at Hospital Radio. So from one Bob to another, because from midday through till one, before Chris takes over with the lunchtime jukebox, you will hear all the best music from the stage and the screen with Bob Davies. Confused? You should be. There's two Bobs. One is doing one thing, another is doing another thing. Two different things, country music and music from the stage and screen. Between 11 and 1, you will hear both combinations of that. Confused? Yeah, I am. Right, let's continue. Right, going to play The Killers for you now. Good tune from these guys, actually. They went away for a bit, came back, and I'm glad they did. This is Caution on Hospital Radio.

good tune, that. It's The Killers and Caution. It's Hospital Radio's breakfast show. Hope you're doing okay. Did you enjoy the songs so far? Hope you did. Lots more of those where they came from in the next 15 minutes or so. Stick around. I will tell you about how you can become a volunteer here at Hospital Radio. Of course, we will revisit how you can get your favourite request played on the show tonight. And we'll just keep playing great music. Just because that's what Hospital Radio is famous for. Right, Sophie B. Hawkins now, and damn, I wish I was your lover.

Sophie B. Hawkins and them. I Wish I Was Your Lover. It's the Hospital Radio Breakfast Show. Morning, Mark with you. A couple more songs to squeeze into this hour. And I'm kind of trying to decide which way round to put them. On one hand, I've got The End People and Search for the Hero. And on the other hand, classic 70s rock, The Rolling Stones, and I Can't Get No Satisfaction. But which way round are we going to do it? I think we start with The Stones. And then we finish this hour with The End People and Search for the Hero.

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3: From the Sky News Centre at 7. Hundreds of planes, their passengers and crew are starting today in the wrong location after an air traffic control issue caused disruption to flights yesterday. There's warnings about more delays and cancellations this morning, with the chief executive of provider NATS saying a long tailback needs resolving. Martin Rolfe, who's due to meet the Transport Secretary later, also apologised for the fault.
4: Our system is now back up and running, so we have resolved the issue and now controllers are there to help make sure that we can recover as fast as possible. The best information in terms of how long this will take to resolve lies with the airlines. We will obviously support them in everything we do, but they are the best people for customers to go to.
3: Tech platforms are expected to be forced by the government to make it impossible for children to take, share or view nude images.
5: The government will also require apps that children use to prevent them from accessing or sharing nudity as soon as possible. We will explore what legislation is needed to implement this commitment with a view to moving as quickly as possible.
3: Culture Secretary Lisa Nandy says the changes made so far don't meet the scale of the crisis facing under 18. She says she's almost certain she'll have to introduce legislation. Mourners will gather later for the funeral of one of the police officers killed in last month's crash on the A66. PC Matthew Blades died when his patrol car was hit in a head-on collision near Middlesbrough. It's thought drinking very hot drinks could increase the risk of esophageal cancer. Scientists say the hot liquid can damage the cell lining of the food pipe on the way down to the stomach. Erling Haaland got both goals as Manchester City beat Porto 2-0 in the Champions League last night. Aston Villa got past Club Brugge 3-2 in Belgium. Meanwhile, Crystal Palace secured their place in the fourth round of the EFL Cup with a 3-0 victory over Middlesbrough. 2025 winners Newcastle beat Championship side Millwall 1-0. That's the latest. I'm Kat Suave.

bedside friend. Hospital Radio, it's Wednesday morning's breakfast show. Hello, it's Mark with you. Playing the amazing Roy Orbison and I Drove All Night. And kicking off this hour, played you Dua Lipa and Levitate. Right, some great music on the way then. We'll test your movie trivia a bit later on in the show as well. And it's basically my chance to tell you all about the offerings of Hospital Radio for a Wednesday. There's lots going on and I will tell you all about it and how you can be a part of this very radio station a bit later on today. Because we're here for you guys and I will tell you how you can get involved later on in the show. And right now we continue with more great music. Connell's 74-75.

Wednesday morning, your bedside friend. This is Hospital Radio. Hello, Mark with you. How are you? Thanks for tuning in. Loads to tell you about Hospital Radio today and how you can be a part of this very radio station. Rufus and the team are here from 8 o'clock tonight with the request show. 2 hours of your requests live from the ward. I will tell you in just a bit how you can get involved in that. And I will play you in the next few minutes a song from Paul Simon. Now, until I joined Hospital Radio, I always used to think that Paul Simon was a company that sold blinds, which they are. But there's also a rather good musician as well, and I will play a song from him in just a moment. Speaking of great musicians, and speaking of great things that come out of Wales, how about some Stereophonics for you now on Wednesday's breakfast show? I was struggling to decide which one, and then I thought, you know what? It's got to be Pick a Part That's New. It's Hospital Radio Ipswich. Good morning, you.

bedside from Wednesday's breakfast show. Then this is Hospital Radio Ipswich. Good morning, it's Mark with you, playing Paul Simon, and You Can Call Me Al, proving that Paul Simon do not just make blinds. Radio is an education, my friends. Right, speaking of educations, in this hour, I've got music on the way from the mighty Glen Campbell. I will play you Leo Sayer very soon. And there's also something squeezed in there from Bucks Fizz. That's all on the way before the news headlines at the top of the hour. But before we do that, I need to tell you, you're obviously listening to us right now live, or you could be listening back on our website. I don't know. However, you can keep in touch with Hospital Radio all the time by checking us out on social media. 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We're here for you guys, the staff, the patients, and, of course, the guests and visitors of hospital radio. Right, let's continue the breakfast show for Wednesday then.

Wow, I can't tell you how much of a crush I used to have on Katy Perry. And a funny story about Katy Perry. Well, kind of not Katy Perry, but when she was dating Russell Brand, I had a bit of an incident outside Euston Station. I was running for a train. Russell Brand was running away from the station, presumably to grab a taxi as he was waving his hands in the air. And bosh, we collided big time outside Euston Station. We looked at each other, both in shock. I was like, really? And said our apologies, kind of like a bit starstruck. And then that's basically the closest I've ever got to Katy Perry. But there you go. That is my favourite song from her. The track is called Teenage Dream. Played you, Paul Simon, You Can Call Me Al before that. And the wonderful, the legend that is David Bowie with China Girl too. This is Wednesday Morning's Breakfast Show. It's Mark with you. Lots happening on Wednesday today because it's Wednesday. Music from the stage and screen. That is happening from midday today. All the best music from our guy that knows everything about the stage and the screen, hence the name of the show. Bob Davies will be here playing 60 minutes of some of the best music from the stage and the screen. And then from 1 o'clock then, it's all about Chris Thorne at your bedside for lunchtime. He's got the lunchtime jukebox with lots of music to kind of get your feet moving and maybe tap in a bit too. You might, I can't guarantee, but you might even burst into song. If you do, that is a good thing, my friends. Now, you can be a part of Hospital Radio. I will tell you, Rufus is here tonight from 8 with the request show. You can be a part of that and you can get your request in earlier. It's not cheating, really. I'm just giving you an early heads up. I will do that after this. Beauty now from Leo Sayer. This is More Than I Can Say. An Odyssey on the way in the next 10 minutes too. Gosh, I'm treating you, hey?

What a tune that is. Odyssey and Back to My Roots. Wednesday morning, this is The Breakfast Show. It's Mark with you. Hello. I was just grabbing a quick drink there and suddenly realised my song was coming to an end. So I'm here. It's all good. Now, I've been talking about tonight's request show because we're here for you, the patients, the staff, and of course, the guests and visitors of Ipswich Hospital. And our purpose is to basically play you your requests, your dedications. It could be for you, could be for a member of staff that's done something special during your stay, kind of made you feel a bit at ease. Whatever it is, you don't really need a reason. However, from 8 o'clock tonight, Rufus and the team will be here with Wednesday night's request show, and you can get kind of ahead of the game here by writing down this number. Grab a piece of paper or get your phone, whatever you need. Doesn't matter. Something you can write on, a melon even. I mean, who has a melon in hospital? But you never know. Got something and a pen? Brilliant. This is the number you need. Star 800 from your bedside phone. It's right beside you. Call us free of charge. Leave us a message on our voicemail service. Speak clearly with your name, your request and the ward that you're on, and listen to the show from 8 o'clock tonight with Rufus, and he'll sort your request out. If you're listening outside the hospital, it really isn't a problem. You just need to dial a slightly longer number and, of course, pay for the call. But it's worth every penny. 704-666. That's 01473 704-666. 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

Classic bit of country there. Rhinestone Cowboy, Glen Campbell. Which reminds me of quite a funny story, really. My best friend Pete, for years, thought that song was Whitestone Cowboy by Glenn Miller, which is completely wrong. It's a Glen, but it's Campbell, and it's Rhinestone and not Whitestone. Just made me laugh. Thought I might share that with you. Hello. Wednesday morning, then. It's the breakfast show here at Hospital Radio. Hope you're doing okay. From 6 o'clock tonight, by the way, if you like your 80s music, Stu will be here with 60 minutes of some of the best 80s music from our library. Guaranteed to put a smile on your face towards the end of the day. Try and tune in to Stu from 6 o'clock this evening. Now, bit of music and kind of movie trivia for you. I did say at the start of this hour that I was going to test your movie trivia, didn't I? I'm going to play you two songs now, back to back. It's from quite a famous film from sort of my childhood, my teenage years. Quite easy to work it out, I think. All I need to know is the name of the film that these two songs come from. Write it down. I will give you the answer after I've played both songs in full. We start with this song. It's a beauty. Sway on Hospital Radio from Bic Rugner.

Did you manage to work it out then? Two songs back to back from a particular movie from my childhood kind of teenage years. It's a movie that's comedy, romance and everything thrown in between. I played you Bic, Runga and Sway, first of all, and then Third Eye Blind and Semi-Charmed Life. But what was the film? Did you work it out? The film we were looking for, believe it or not, was the original American Pie. And what a beauty it was too. Now, don't forget tonight then, Rufus is here with the guys, 8 o'clock this evening, with Wednesday's Request Show. Basically, call this number right now, star 800, from your bedside phone. 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And we will play it for you from 8 through till 10 tonight. Rufus and the team here with Wednesday's Request Show. Get ahead of the queue, 704-666. If you want to call from a normal landline phone, you can do so. And we will play your songs. It's that easy, my friends. You need to get in touch and we will play your song this evening. Right, the Breakfast Show continues. Then news headlines on the way in just a sec. But before we do that, going to go back a bit. Remember this?

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3: From the Sky News Centre at 8, the boss of the UK's air traffic control system has been summoned to speak to the Transport Secretary about a technology collapse which has caused chaos for travellers around the UK. Martin Rolfe from National Air Traffic Services will meet Heidi Alexander to explain why thousands of passengers were left stranded for hours. Head of Wizz Air UK, Yvonne Moynihan, says it's not good enough.
4: This is the third summer where we have had mass disruption, so it should be a case of three strikes and you're out. Airlines are prepared and resilient, and so the same should be expected of NATS, particularly as they are critical national infrastructure.
3: The government is pushing tech companies to do more to protect children from taking, sharing or viewing nude images online. The Culture Secretary says changes made by firms like Apple and Google don't go far enough. The Foreign Secretary says he regrets the response from Israel after the UK announced sanctions against Israeli settlements in the occupied West Bank. Israeli officials have ordered the closure of the British consulate in East Jerusalem and banned 12 MPs from entering the country. Ed Miliband says the government's taken an important step.
5: We have a choice as a country, which is, do we stand by in the face of that terrible injustice, or do we call it out? And we chose to call it out, and I think that most British people will think it's right to do that.
3: Britain's chief rabbis warned it'll embolden people who use hatred as a weapon against Jews. It's thought youth unemployment could be even higher than official figures. England's Children's Commissioner estimates 42,000 teenagers are enrolled in colleges but attending less than half the time. We're being warned food price inflation could soar to almost 4% by Christmas. The Food and Drink Federation predicts it'll peak at 6.4% next July. And in the Champions League, Manchester City beat Porto 2-0. Meanwhile, Aston Villa got past Club Bruges 3-2. That's the latest. I'm Kat Suave.

many, many poor people. I realize, of course, it's no shame to be poor. But it's no great honor either. So what would have been so terrible if I had a small fortune?

rich man's wife with a proper double chin. Supervising meals to her heart's delight. I see her putting on airs and strutting like a peacock. Why, what a happy mood she's in. Screaming at the servants day and night.

Good morning then, it's Mark Ely with you on The Breakfast Show. Hope wherever you're listening and however you're listening, your day is going well so far. Every Tuesday, the Memory Lane Cafe takes place. 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

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Hospital Radio Ipswich on the breakfast show. 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

What are you doing on Sunday morning between 8 and 10? Nothing? Good. It's what you're meant to do. So why don't you join me, Rick Double, for Sunday Breakfast here on Hospital Radio Ipswich. There's lots happening. Word of the day, your mother should know. Pause for thought with the chaplains and Nature Watch. Oh yes, and you'll love the music. 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

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It's Mark Healy with you on The Breakfast Show. 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

great song plays for you here on Hospital Radio Ipswich, your bedside friend. It's Wednesday morning's breakfast show. I'm Mark, with you till 10 o'clock this morning. If you'd like to be a part of the show, you can do so by calling us on star 800 Ipswich 704 666. And we'll basically give you the opportunity to have your favourite request or dedication played on the show. 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It's Hospital Radio Ipswich. Morning.

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Aldeburgh Community Hospital is now part of and can receive all our programmes here on Hospital Radio Ipswich. 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

0: Your bedside friend is Hospital Radio Ipswich. 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It really is great to have you company this morning. We've got the best feel-good songs to get you through the morning. And of course, bring a smile and a cheer to all. Now, if you know somebody who needs some support, you need some help, you maybe need just a bit of advice. Obviously, 111 is available to you on the phone, 24/7, 365. But if you want to avoid those queues, and they can be quite lengthy at times, as I'm sure you're aware, have you ever considered using 111 online? 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

0: Well, there we have it. Your bedside friend is Hospital Radio as we approach the end of another breakfast show. It's been great. We will be back the same time tomorrow, doing it all over again as we do 7 days a week. Thank you for tuning in. Coming up at 10 o'clock this morning, Tim Ward is back with another edition of The Library. 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
4: From the Sky News Centre at 9, the head of the UK's air traffic control system doesn't believe yesterday's disruption to flights was caused by a cyber attack. Martin Rolfe, the boss of NATS, will speak to the Transport Secretary to explain why 1,000 services were cancelled. These people were diverted from Heathrow to Cardiff and have had to return to the West London hub.
5: There hasn't been a kind of duty of care to any of the passengers.
6: And communication.
5: We were kind of stranded in Cardiff.
7: Consideration of safety. We were stranded an airport, there was nowhere to get a drink, nowhere to sit down.
6: It's been a journey from here. And we're just trying to get there for work, and we're still trying.
4: The Foreign Secretary says he's standing up for British values after announcing a ban on goods produced in illegal Israeli settlements in the West Bank. Ed Miliband's rejected criticism from the chief rabbi, who's warned the decision could make life more dangerous for British Jews. The funeral of a police officer who died when his patrol car was involved in a head-on crash on the A66 will take place in Hartlepool later. Matthew Blade's family say life's unbearably quiet without him. LIV Golf has begun bankruptcy protection proceedings ahead of a planned restructuring. The breakaway league's expected to be majority owned by its players after Saudi Arabia's public investment fund pulled its backing. Erling Haaland scored both goals as Manchester City began their Champions League campaign with a 2-0 victory at Porto. Enzo Maresca praised the squad for a dominant win.
8: I think the performance was a complete performance on the ball and off the ball for the 95 minutes. Even first half, I think we create enough chances to win the game. The keeper was very good. And then second half, we just tried to continue in the same way. Overall, I think we deserve to win the game.
4: Aston Villa beat Club Brugge 3-2. And Ben Shelton has defeated defending champion Carlos Alcaraz to reach the semi-finals of the US Open tennis. It was the latest finish ever at Flushing Meadows, wrapping up at 3:30 local time. That's the latest. I'm Kat Suave.

I'm Stephen Foster, and welcome to another edition of Album Tracking. This time round, we take you back to the 1970s and pick tracks from classic albums like this one from Tapestry by Carole King, I Feel the Earth Move.

opening this edition of Album Tracking on HRI, Carole King. That's the first song from her classic LP, Tapestry, came out in 1971, one of the biggest selling albums of all time. One of the most successful British groups throughout the 1970s were 10cc. Formed in Manchester, they came up with a string of hit singles and a collection of fine albums, including the original soundtrack, released in 1975. It contained this track, written by Graham Gouldman and Eric Stewart, Blackmail.

that NCC then joined three UK number one singles in the 1970s, starting with Rubber Bullets, then we had I'm Not In Love, and finally Dreadlock Holiday. I'm Not In Love, taken from that album, the original soundtrack, and from the LP, a song called Blackmail, here on Hospital Radio Ipswich. Let's play some music for you now from the Eagles and one of many classic albums that they released in the 1970s. This really was the big one, Hotel California. This is the final song, The Last Resorts.

By then, Joe Walsh was in the ranks. The Eagles, an album they recorded in 1976, Hotel California. And that's the final song on the LP, The Last Resort, here on Hospital Radio Ipswich. Talking of 1976, that's when Stevie Wonder released a double album, Songs in the Key of Life. He even put together a four-track EP, which came free with the double album. He really was prolific in the 1970s, and arguably this is his finest album, Songs in the Key of Life. It opens with Love's in Need of Love Today.

and the message in that song as relevant today as it was when it first came out in 1976. Love's in Need of Love Today from Stevie Wonder's double album, Songs in the Key of Life, which gave us hit singles like I Wish, Sir Duke, Isn't She Lovely's on there as well, although Stevie Wonder's rendition wasn't a hit over here. It did reach the charts courtesy of another singer called David Parton. There's also As on there and Another Star. So much great material on Songs in the Key of Life. Not a duff track on the album, which of course means it is a classic album. No one can take that away from Stevie Wonder. He made so many great records in the 1970s, following on from his very successful career in the 1960s. This is Stephen Foster on Hospital Radio Ipswich. We are celebrating the album. The program's called Album Tracking, and today we're looking at some classic albums from the 1970s. Next up, Fleetwood Mac.

Supertramp from 1979's Breakfast in America, by far their biggest selling album, Goodbye Stranger, here on Hospital Radio Ipswich. Here's a song from Bob Dylan's Blood on the Tracks album, If You See Her, Say Hello.

Bob Dylan, If You See Her, Say Hello, from his LP Blood on the Tracks. This is album tracking on Hospital Radio Ipswich, from one superstar named Bob to another. Bob Marley and the Wailers, Waiting in Vain.

widely regarded as the finest reggae album of all time. Bob Marley and the Wailers, Exodus, the title of the LP, issued in June 1977. It included that song, Waiting in Vain, as well as many others that have become very well known. And of course, that appears on the biggest selling Bob Marley and the Wailers album, Legends, which is a compilation of all his finest moments. This is Hospital Radio Ipswich doing some album tracking for you, looking at some of the classic albums released in the 1970s. For my next selection for you, I've gone back to 1971, and this album remains, all these years later, the finest ever made by The Who. Who's next? This is the full-length version of Won't Get Fooled Again.

The Who from Who's Next, Won't Get Fooled Again from 1971. That was very much The Who's masterpiece. 2 years later, Pink Floyd's masterpiece was released in 1973, Dark Side of the Moon, and from it, Time. That's it from me for another edition of Album Tracking. We'll do it again very soon on Hospital Radio Ipswich. Thank you for your company.

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3: From the Sky News Centre at 10, the boss of the UK's air traffic control system says he doesn't believe a cyber attack is behind the collapse of its technology. Martin Rolfe's been summoned by the Transport Secretary to explain why more than 1,000 flights were cancelled yesterday. Neil McMahon, the Chief Operations Officer at Ryanair, says this should have never happened.
4: Let's be clear. Problems happen with systems, but the whole purpose of being the CEO is that you have a resilient backup plan for when things happen. It is a critical piece of UK national infrastructure, and it is criminal the fact that there is not a resilient backup system.
3: The Foreign Secretary says he regrets Israel's response to the UK's decision to end trade with illegal settlements in the West Bank, but is proud to have taken action. Israel's closed the British consulate in East Jerusalem after Ed Miliband announced the import ban. A man's been charged with causing death by dangerous driving after two cyclists were killed in a crash in Kent. Aaron Turner, who's 22, is also accused of drug possession after the collision in Gravesend on Sunday. The funeral of one of the police officers killed in a head-on crash near Middlesbrough is taking place in Hartlepool later. PC Matthew Blades died alongside colleague Tom Clough in the collision on the A66. A short, brisk walk may be just as good for us as a longer stroll. Research suggests you may not need to clock up a large number of steps to get the same benefits. And American Ben Shelton knocked defending champion Carlos Alcaraz out of the US Open tennis. It was the latest finish ever at the tournament in New York, wrapping up at 3:30 a.m. Shelton says the fans helped him get through.
5: For me, it's always about the people in the crowd. My coaches and my team over there, all my family and friends over here, or the city of New York that showed up tonight till 3 a.m.
3: The number 8 seed will play compatriot Francis Tiafoe in the semi-finals. That's the latest. I'm Kat Suave.

Hey, welcome along to another edition of The Library. This is Tim Ward with you for the next 60 minutes. Grovelling around on the floor, reaching up to the ceiling, and stooping down to reach all the different corners and nooks and crannies in our very own record library. Why do I do it? Well, apart from pleasing myself, I hopefully will be entertaining you with some of the treasures that are tucked away in our library. If you've heard some others in this series, you'll know that the subject matter can be wide, ranging and varied. Whilst we're narrowing down the scope, I'm sure the music will still spring a few surprises. Why is that, you cry? Well, we're largely featuring on just a handful of gentlemen that sprung to fame in the 60s and from then on, the whole shape of popular music has changed forever. Yes, this edition of the library features solely on the music of the Beatles.

Now, I do hope that you're not listening to this programme hoping to hear a perfectly chronologically organised story of the Beatles from the cavern through to the death, more recently, of George Harrison. Because no. This is just about enjoying their music as part of our record library. This series is about digging around in the Hospital Radio Ipswich Library and finding some treasures that may not ordinarily be requested on our nightly request programmes. But you never know, I might dip into the annals of Beatles history from time to time to share some little gems with you. So settle back, make yourselves comfortable, and enjoy there the sound of Hey Jude from the later days of the Beatles. Again, I'm not necessarily going to start in the early 60s and go through to the late 60s in this programme. We're going to, you know, go from here to there and all points in between. Well, as we probably know by now, the Beatles took a lot of their early influences from the American stars of the time, the Buddy Hollies, Chuck Berrys, Carl Perkins, and Roy Orbison's of this world. Indeed, it was Roy Orbison's distinctive voice that John had in mind when he wrote the original version of Please Please Me, which turned out to be a lot slower than the final version that you're about to hear. John had been listening to Roy Orbison's Only the Lonely when he wrote the song, the chorus of which was inspired by Bing Crosby 1932 song, Please, spelt P-L-E-A-S-E, but it then continues to use the word please without the final E, P-L-E-A-S. Well, that was the Bing Crosby version of the song Please, which John later recalled his mother, Julia, used to sing to him. Is that really the history behind this?

Please Please Me, of course. Now, in this programme, I'm not just going to exclusively play you Beatles recordings. This is about the music of the Beatles, and of course, so many other artists, you could list them from A to Z, couldn't you, have recorded their versions of Lennon-McCartney and indeed George Harrison songs. So we're going to move on to the first of those now, which is also linked to a story to do with John Lennon. When his then-girlfriend Cynthia discovered she

She was pregnant, they did the conventional thing and married. Manager Brian Epstein bought them a ground floor flat as a wedding present. That was nice of him, wasn't it? And it was while he wrote there that John wrote this next song, Do You Want to Know a Secret? Now, he says that this was inspired by another 1930s epic, Walt Disney's Snow White and the Seven Dwarfs. Apparently, in one of the opening scenes in the film, I can't say I'm an expert on this, Snow White is working in a kitchen as a maid, and she stands by the castle well and sings to the doves, Wanna know a secret? Promise not to tell?

0: written by Lennon and McCartney, as if you need me to tell you, but that was the first time that a Lennon-McCartney song appeared in the charts made by an artist other than the Beatles, Billy J. Kramer and the Dakotas, also managed by Brian Epstein, it turned out, and their version of Do You Want to Know a Secret? OK, well, also in the programme, as well as other artists who did their versions of Lennon-McCartney and Beatles compositions, I'm going to drop in one or two tracks taken directly, not from compilations, but also from some of the original Beatles albums that maybe you don't know so well. I wouldn't say you wouldn't know this one so well, but I have to say my favourite version of this is a cover version by Elton John and John Lennon when they sang live in concert in the early 1970s, and I'm not sure where you can get that now. We haven't got it in the library. I think that's the first time in this series of The Library I've admitted that the library hasn't got the track I wanted to play. But I know at home somewhere I've got buried away on the B-side, I think, of the original Philadelphia Freedom single by Elton John. Their version of the song that you'll hear the Beatles performing now, I Saw Her Standing There.
1: One, two, three.

0: from Please Please Me, I saw her standing there, and I'm sure you couldn't do anything like stand still to that. Absolutely riveting stuff. The first track from Please Please Me, which in the end was produced after a 15-hour recording session that was originally designed to have been performed live in the Cavern Club in Liverpool. George Martin's idea was to record it live and then release it as an album, but no, they decided against that in the end and went back into the studio, and both sides of Please Please Me came from one recording session. I Saw Her Standing There was also an attempt to lure into the Beatles' fold all their growing army of female fans. The opening lines were originally, "She was just 17, never been a beauty queen." But that was changed after John came up with the common Liverpool expression, "You know what I mean," thus deliberately retaining the vitality of the live performance originally intended by George Martin. You're listening to The Library, this is Tim Ward, and it's Hospital Radio Ipswich's look at the Beatles collection within our very own record collection. We're immensely proud of our library, and this series of programmes dips here, there and all over the shop, but on this edition, unashamedly focusing on the music of Lennon and McCartney and George Harrison, who composed this next song, which was the first track on the album Revolver. When you listen to this, does it remind you of a 1970s hit for a band to come along in that decade? See what you think.
1: One, two, three, four. One, two, three.

Well, Paul Weller and The Jam burst onto the scene in the 1970s, and one of their early hits was called Start. And if you remember it, it had a very similar bass line to the song that you've just heard there on Taxman. And it was alleged they just did a straight copy of the Beatles' hit. Not quite sure how that one ended up and whether Paul Weller this day would admit to that, but they're the two songs that I was comparing there. The Beatles there from Revolver. And we're going to stay with the George Harrison compositions now and switch from one famous Beatles album, starting with R, to another famous Beatles album, starting with R. Well, you can see I've planned this programme. Arguably, this is the most middle-of-the-road album, containing tracks such as Norwegian Wood and Nowhere Man, and also The Great Michelle. Here, though, a George Harrison composition that you may not have heard of for a long time. If I Needed Someone.

from Rubber Soul, George Harrison's composition, If I Needed Someone. Well, Paul first heard this expression from a chauffeur who drove him once and said, "Busy mate, I've been working 8 days a week."

5 days a week, The Beatles, and it's Hospital Radio Ipswich, and we're almost halfway through this look at the library, and in this edition featuring unashamedly on the music of the Fab Four. Well, how about an impromptu competition? If you hear my programme on a Monday night, Ward on the Wards, you'll know that I do like to just tease you from time to time with a Beatles theme. Yes. Are you ready for this? Which Beatles track finishes like this? That's a long chord, isn't it? Which Beatles track finishes like this? Well, you'll have to wait a while for the answer. Just get your thinking cap on.

0: suitable ending, I think.
1: How about that then?
2: The mic on the piano.
1: You won't have heard that before. Well, you may have done if at home you possess something called The Beatles, their Anthology Part 2. It was a 1996 release by George Martin, who found some old mixes of some of the Beatles' recordings and put them together. Lots and lots of the well-known tracks are there, with just very slightly different mixes to those that you may be familiar with ordinarily. That, of course, was Penny Lane, which was reckoned to be a stab by the Beatles at getting ordinary place names in the UK into songs, just as the way some of their inspirational friends from America had been doing forever, you know, 24 Hours from Tulsa and all the rest of it, everywhere over there appears in a song, doesn't it? And it wasn't always the case, probably still isn't always the case in this country, but they did it there with a few Liverpool names sprung into that song. Okay, how are you getting on with the quick impromptu quiz? What is that the ending to? If you know your Beatles music, you'll know that only too well. It's a very, very long chord at the end of one of their tracks. I'll tell you after this, another excursion into the annals of Lennon-McCartney songs performed by somebody other than the Beatles.

Peter and Gordon, one of many acts to have success with a Beatles song. Well, back to those recordings that were originally designed to be a live set that ended up in the studio, and we're back to the album Please Please Me. And this next track is probably one of those cases of a Beatles song being better known for the recording done by the other artist, by the cover versions. I think, and I'm not speaking from my notes here, but I think it was Brian Poole and the Tremolos who had a big hit with Twist and Shout. Here's the Beatles version.

Well, do you prefer Brian Poole and the Tremolos version, or do you prefer the Beatles version of Twist and Shout? You never know. If you're listening to our request programmes some other time, you might like to ask for that one to be played. We'll have one or two other versions of Beatles songs by non-Beatles recording artists between now and the end of the programme. We've probably got about 20 or 25 minutes left. But first, I better just explain what that long chord was and what track that was. Well, it was from Sgt. Pepper's Lonely Hearts Club Band, and the last track on the album was A Day in the Life, which finishes that with that enormous dong chord that I think if you actually measure it, it's about 40 or 50 seconds long. I won't play it for you again. In fact, sorry to disappoint you, I'm not going to play A Day in the Life, but I'm going to play something from Sgt. Pepper's Lonely Hearts Club Band. And, well, who's this appropriate for? Answers on the back of a £5 note, please.

from Sgt. Pepper's Lonely Hearts Club Band we had When I'm 64, and then revisiting the anthology set, which has some real treasures in it. They're from Eleanor Rigby, the strings section only. I bet you didn't think you'd be listening to that in this edition of the library, featuring the music of the Beatles. And although Paul McCartney himself loved rock and roll, of course he did, he also loved the big band music of the 20s and 30s, which his father played, as well as the songs from the 40s and 50s that were sung around the family piano at various gatherings and parties. Even in the days at the Cavern Club, Paul had sung Till There Was You, a song from the 1957 musical The Music Man. This was later included on the With Beatles album. Paul realised that the inclusion of ballads gave balance to their shows, and so he then wrote a song that he thought would give a lot of balance to some of their live rock and roll concerts. That's the song that you're about to hear. General opinion is that this song was written with his girlfriend Jane Asher in mind. Jane was sister of Peter Asher, Peter and Gordon. We heard them just 10 minutes ago. I don't know, the planning in this programme is incredible, isn't it? He's denied, though, that this song was written with her in mind. Well, pay your money, make your own mind up. Meantime, from A Hard Day's Night, it is And I Love Her.

and I Love Her, The Beatles from A Hard Day's Night. Now, if I posed your question and said, well, there was a big disco band in the 70s and 80s called Earth, Wind and Fire. Instead, in actual fact, they're still recording. They've just recently issued their first album for many years. They had a hit with a Beatles song. There you go. Can you remember which one? Oh, what a question to spring on you. Here's the answer. It was this. Performed by the Beatles from Revolver. Got to Get You Into My Life.

0: And you don't often hear that, do you, performed by the Beatles? Again, one of those songs probably better known for some of the cover versions that there are around. Got to get you Into My Life from Revolver. There, yet another Lennon and McCartney number in this hour of celebration of the Beatles' music. Part of the Library series, which, if you haven't heard it before, is my little excuse to go rooting around in the dark corners of our library. It's a treasured collection of music. I think it must be one of the best in Ipswich of CD and vinyl recordings. All on a different theme, done lots of other little themes in the series, but this one unashamedly celebrating the music of the Fab Four. Not just their recordings, though, certainly their compositions, but not just their recordings. The link to one or two other artists is Brian Epstein, who signed Priscilla White to his record label. Priscilla White, of course, we know her as Cilla Black. And in 1968, she had the opportunity to front her own television series, and Paul decided he would write this as the theme music.
1: It's

And curiously, they didn't like that song in South Africa. They banned it because they thought the Step Inside Love title was an invitation from a prostitute to all sorts of things that we don't talk about on hospital radio. But it wasn't banned in this country. And of course, it became a big hit for Cilla Black, as was her television programme. And need we say anything else about the superb career that she went on to have in television and radio and, of course, in pop music? That was a big hit for her, taken from the very best of Cilla Black and written by Lennon and McCartney. We've played one or two George Harrison compositions in the programme already. Here's another. This was the first Beatles A-side to be written by George Harrison, inspired by the 1968 James Taylor track, Something in the Way She Moves. Despite popular belief, George has always maintained this was not written about his wife, Patty. He offered the song to Joe Cocker, but in May 1969 decided instead to record it with the Beatles for the Abbey Road album. He said when he wrote it, he imagined Ray Charles singing this song. Well, Ray Charles did in fact become one of many other artists to later record this song, making it the second most covered Beatles song after Yesterday. Here is Something, sung by Shirley Bassey.

Miami Love. You didn't need me to tell you who that was or what that was. It came from A Hard Day's Night, and that's just about all I've got time for in this look at the music of the Beatles in this edition of The Library. Listen out for more, but for now, from me, Tim Ward.

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3: From the Sky News Centre at 11, hundreds of planes, their passengers and crew have started the morning in the wrong location after an air traffic control issue caused disruption to flights yesterday. More than 1,000 services were cancelled, with NATS boss Martin Rolfe being summoned by the Transport Secretary to explain why. He's apologised unreservedly for the fault.
4: Our system is now back up and running, so we have resolved the issue and our controllers are there to help make sure that we can recover as fast as possible. The best information in terms of how long this will take to resolve lies with the airlines. We will obviously support them in everything we do, but they are the best people for customers to go to.
3: Ed Miliband insists the government's doing the right thing by imposing sanctions on illegal Israeli settlements in the occupied West Bank. The Foreign Secretary says he rejects claims from the UK's chief rabbi, who believes the decision will encourage attacks on Jewish people. A man's due in court later, charged with causing death by dangerous driving in Kent. Two cyclists died in the collision in Gravesend on Sunday, while a third had minor injuries. The funeral of a police officer killed in last month's crash on the A66 will take place in Hartlepool later. PC Matthew Blades died alongside colleague Tom Clough when their patrol car was hit by a vehicle travelling the wrong way near Middlesbrough. Cleveland Police Federation Chair Lauren Somervilles read a tribute from his family.
5: Matthew was a best friend, a husband, a father, a brother and a son. And there aren't any words powerful enough to describe how the family feel. They've said he was the heart of the family and he'll be loved and remembered beyond words today, tomorrow and always.
3: We're being warned food price inflation could soar to almost 4% by Christmas. The Food and Drink Federation predicts it'll peak at 6.4% next July. And defending champion Carlos Alcaraz is out of the US Open tennis. He was beaten in a five-set epic by American Ben Shelton. That's the latest. I'm Kat Suave.

Barriers Rocker and Wagon Wheel, starting off this edition of the HRI Country with me, Peter Green. We play all sorts of country for you here and everywhere. Irish, American, Australian, and even obviously English country as well. Here's Casey Musgrave from the album, same trailer, different park, Follow Your Arrow.

Casey Musgraves and Follow Your Arrow. Now, you'd have to go to London to record record music. Ipswich has got its own recording studios. It's off the Leventon Road, just off the Felix Road in Ipswich. And in the 1970s, there was the Hillside Record Label, and they produced a couple of country groups, Wichita Lineman and the Hillsiders. This is the Wichita Lineman, and the sound of was a track from Albert Hammond.

Right, those last two tracks took us from one side of the world to the other. We have from Australia, or from Ireland to Australia. We first have Cleona Hagen, Get Your Redneck On, from Australia and from Ireland. Then the Sunny Cow Girls, Go You Good Thing, from Australia. And there's some music from way, way, way, way back, from Roy Acuff and the Wallbush Cannonball.

the master of the Irish country tune, Daniel O'Donnell and Footsteps. Now for the theme tune from the Grand Old Opry, the Nitty Gritty Dirt Band. Will the circle be unbroken?

two wonderful songs there. First we heard Eddie Oz by Glen Campbell, one of his last tracks. And there was his daughter Ashley Campbell with Remembering, a song all about her father. Now another father's daughter, this is Roseanne Cash, the daughter of Johnny Cash, with 7 Year Ache.

Roseanne Cash, the daughter of Johnny Cash and Seven Year Ache. Now it's time for a little bit of a competition. 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Who's singing this?

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Okay. It's Dolly Parton. Yes, Dolly Parton, with a very, very early track entitled Puppy Love. Now, John Michael Montgomery, I Swear.

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Now for husband and wife, Blake Shelton and Gwen Stefani. This is Nobody But You.

0: Kelly Pickler from their album Small Town Girls. That's Didn't You Know How Much I Loved You. Let's leave you now, shall we? Because Tom's up and we've got to go, I'm afraid. We'll leave you with Alan Jackson and Don't Rock That Jukebox.
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3: From the Sky News Centre at midday, more than 250 further flights have been cancelled today as disruption from yesterday's air traffic control outage continues. The boss of NATS has been summoned to a meeting with the Transport Secretary, but says a cyber attack wasn't to blame. The Foreign Secretary says he's standing up for British values after announcing a ban on goods produced in illegal Israeli settlements in the West Bank. Ed Miliband's rejected criticism from the chief rabbi, who's warned the decision could make life more dangerous for British Jews. He says the government's taken an important step.
4: We have a choice as a country, which is, do we stand by in the face of that terrible injustice, or do we call it out? And we chose to call it out, and I think that most British people will think it's right to do that.
3: A 22-year-old stood in court charged with causing death by dangerous driving after two cyclists were killed in a crash in Kent. Aaron Turner from Hyams also accused of fleeing the scene in Gravesend on Sunday morning. Two firms have been fined more than £1 million over the death of a worker who was buried alive in a ditch. Gio Arsene was crushed when soil collapsed on him at a construction site in Banstead, Surrey in 2020. Ben Shelton knocked out defending champion Carlos Alcaraz in the US Open tennis in a five-set thriller. It was the latest finish ever at the tournament in New York, wrapping up at 3:30 a.m. Alcaraz came into the event after a four-month absence and says he gave his all.
5: I mean, it was close. It was close. So I'm just a little bit disappointed, you know, about not getting the win at the end. But, I'm just proud about myself, about how I fought. But, I found a way to push myself up, physically give an extra.
3: And Alan Carr's picked up a special recognition prize at the National Television Awards. He was serenaded by his co-stars from Celebrity Traitors, which also won Best Reality Competition. That's the latest. I'm Kat Suave.

I'm Mike Bogan. Thanks for keeping me company for another 60 minutes while I play some of your favourite songs from both stage musicals and the silver screen. Our featured musicals today are South Pacific and Cabaret. We've also got songs from Paint Your Wagon and the film When Harry Met Sally. But first, a song from Julie London.

Pal Joey was later filmed in 1957 with Frank Sinatra, Rita Hayworth and Kim Novak. Our next song is what's known as a one-hit wonder. It prevented the Beatles' Let It Be becoming number one back in 1970. It's never recorded anything since, but here's Lee Marvin with Wandering Star.

to pack. I've never seen a sight that didn't look better looking back. I was born under a wandering star. Mud can make you prisoner and the plains can bake you dry. Snow can burn your eyes, but only people make you cry. Home is made for coming from, for dreams of going to, which with any luck will never come true.

That was from the 1969 film of Lerner and Lowe's musical Paint Your Wagon. First of our featured musicals now, and that's South Pacific, a Rodgers and Hammerstein musical that premiered on Broadway in 1949. At the time, it was the second longest musical on Broadway, with nearly 2,000 performers.

performances. The plot centres on an American nurse stationed on a South Pacific island during World War II, who falls in love with a middle-aged expat French plantation owner, but who then struggles to accept his mixed-race children. The 1958 film version starred Mitzi Gaynor, and that's who we're going to hear. Mitzi Gaynor is the nurse Nellie Forbush. Here she sings, "She's going to wash that man right out of her hair."

Chrissy Gaynor, and that was from the original film soundtrack. There's Nothing Like a Dame. That's a song that's written for four male voices, two tenors, two bassists, and it's sung in the film, and the show indeed, by four sailors. Here is There's Nothing Like a Dame.

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1: Lots of things in life are beautiful, but brother, there is one particular thing that is nothing whatsoever in

Malcolm and Wise had a great comic version of that song on one of their Christmas shows, with all the sailors being played by newsreaders. Remember that? The single biggest hit song from South Pacific is Younger Than Springtime. It's sung in the show by a young Marine officer, Lieutenant Cable, and it's quite an operatic song, so I thought I'd play a version of it by one of the big operatic singers of the 50s. Here's Mario Lanza.

Yes, the incredible voice of Mario Lanza. Another one of Nurse Nelly's songs now, and this time a little bit more up-to-date version. The song is A Cockeyed Optimist, the singer here, Stacey Kent.

might as well be dead, but I'm only

Stacey Kent with Jim Tomlinson on saxophone there with Cockeyed Optimist. We end our look at South Pacific with an unusual version of a song that's sung in the show by the French plantation owner, Emile. The song Some Enchanted Evening. The version I'm playing is by Bob Dylan, who included it in his 2011 album Strangers in the Night. Here is Bob Dylan.

Dylan. A couple of tracks now that are included in the 1989 romantic comedy When Harry Met Sally. It starred Billy Crystal and Meg Ryan and is famous for that wonderful scene in the restaurant where a nearby customer, after witnessing Sally faking an orgasm, declares, "I'll have what she's having." The film wasn't a musical, but it had lots of great songs included in it, and this one is by Louis Armstrong and Ella Fitzgerald. Let's call the whole thing off.

like potato, and I like potato. You like tomato, and I like tomato. Potato, potato, tomato, tomato. Let's call the whole thing off.

Ella Fitzgerald and Louis Armstrong, of course. Harry Connick Jr. was responsible for putting together the soundtrack for the movie, and he included two versions of the song It Had to Be You. One was a version that he'd recorded himself. The other one was a version by Frank Sinatra.

Our second featured musical today is Cabaret, written by John Kander and Fred Ebbets, set in Berlin in 1931. It tells the story of an Englishman, Brian Roberts, who arrives in Berlin and gets lodgings in a boarding house where Sally Bowles, a performer at the Kit Kat Club, lives. The film version starred Liza Minnelli as Sally Bowles, and here she is singing Cabaret.

Yes, Liza Minnelli there. Sally, hoping to woo Brian, takes him along to the Kit Kat Club, where the MC bids him welcome.

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The girls are beautiful. Even the orchestra is beautiful.

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You don't believe me? Well, don't take my word for it. Go ahead, ask her. Outside, it is winter. But here, it is so hot. Every night, we have the battle to keep the girls from taking off all their clothing. So don't go away. Who knows? Tonight,

The MC on that recording was Jonathan Price. Sally, hoping at last she's found someone that she cares for and who cares for her, sings Maybe This Time. Sally on this occasion is Martine McCutcheon.

Yes, that was Martine McCutcheon singing Maybe This Time from Cabaret. That was included on her Musicality album, and a great version of it as well. So that's, Cabaret. Almost every production of Cabaret seems to have a slightly different score, with songs continually being added and deleted. The original stage show, which was based on Christopher Isherwood's book called Goodbye to Berlin, opened back in 1966. Bob Fosse's film in 1972, that's the one with Liza Minnelli, that included a song called Money Money that wasn't in the original stage show, although it has been included in Broadway shows since. And here is a Broadway cast with that song, Money Money.

Yes, we close today's show with a song that won the Academy Award for Best Original Song back in 1935. It was a show called Gold Diggers of 1935. The song Lullaby of Bird Broadway. Did he say Birdland there? That was a George Shearing song, wasn't it? Lullaby of Broadway. So for me, Mike, hope you enjoyed the show. Stay listening, lots of great stuff coming up. So goodbye from me as I leave you with the Pasadena Roof Orchestra.

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3: From the Sky News Centre at 1. Passengers are experiencing a second day of travel chaos after an air traffic control breakdown yesterday. The under pressure boss of the National Air Traffic Services has been summoned to explain to the Transport Secretary what went wrong. Sean Tipton from the Association of British Travel Agents says airlines now have to get people where they need to be.
4: It's not always possible to get an alternative that's actually suitable for you, in which case the airlines would say, OK, fair enough, you can either rebook at a later time of year or you can have your money back. Same on the package, the tour operator would do the same. So it's far from ideal.
3: The Prime Minister insists Britain stands for fairness after criticism over sanctions placed on illegal Israeli settlements in the occupied West Bank. Yesterday, the government announced a ban on goods produced in the area. The chief rabbi warned the decision could make life more dangerous for British Jews, but Andy Burnham's told MPs he stands behind the move.
5: Where people are being bullied out of their homes, intimidated, we will always stand with the underdog and take what action we can to support them. That, Mr. Speaker, is leadership on the world stage. Britain being true, that is what the British people expect of us, and that is what this government will do.
3: Around 340 jobs are being axed at Channel 4. The broadcaster's cutting 28% of its workforce by the end of the year as part of a restructuring plan. A body's been found in the search for a 15-year-old boy who got into difficulty in the sea off the Welsh coast. The teenager from Yorkshire went missing at Marlowe's Sands in Pembrokeshire last month. Mourners will gather later for the funeral of one of the police officers killed in a head-on crash on the A66 last month. PC at Matthew Blades died when his patrol car was hit near Middlesbrough. And LIV Golf has begun bankruptcy protection proceedings. It's after Saudi Arabia's public investment fund pulled its backing. That's the latest. I'm Kat Suave.

Well, a very good afternoon and welcome to the Lunchtime Jukebox here on Hospital Radio Ipswich with me, Chris Thorne. I shall be with you for the next hour playing you some good old music. A lot of 60s in there, a little bit of 50s maybe, and maybe a couple of more up-to-date tracks. If we decide to play them, it's all a bit hit and miss here, folks. I've got a list of records and then I choose what I'm going to play, and sometimes I have to miss out some of my favourites, but hopefully some of these will be your favourites and you will enjoy the programme. So I'm guessing you've had your lunch, so puff up them pillows and just relax a bit and listen to some good music here on Hospital Radio Ipswich, your bedside friend. Starting off there with Lord Rockingham's 11. Do you remember them? They were on the programmes like Oh Boy and 6-5 Special and going way, way back. This one goes way back as well. See what you think of this one. See if you can remember it. It's an oldie.

There we are. That's Barbara Lewis there and Baby I'm Yours. Wasn't a hit over here in this country, surprisingly enough, but Peter and Gordon had a hit with it in the 60s, 65 I think it was, and they had a good chart entry with that one. Nice song though. Hope you enjoyed that one. Hope you enjoy the next one. What should we choose for you? I know. Let's go to the 60s and the Rolling Stones. Paint It Black is the one I've chosen for you today. Hope you enjoy it.

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1: Well, there we go, a little trailer there from a young lady that was kind enough to come into the studio and record that for us. Did you recognise the voice? Those of you that listen to BBC Radio 2 certainly would, I think. It's Sally Bozeman who does the traffic reports, and she's got a real personality that comes across on the radio. And she was kind enough, as I say, to come in and do that for us. She lives locally, actually, in Suffolk and loves it here, so that was good to hear. But, yeah, Sally Bozeman, what a voice, eh? OK. We've been dodging about through the decades, and we're going to continue to do that right now, but we're going to have an instrumental, and this one's a nice one. It's Chris Barber's Jazz Band and Petite Fleur.

There we go, that's Maxi Priest there, and singing about that wild world. Well, hopefully things are not too wild for you, and you're nice and relaxed and listening to the music, maybe waiting for your afternoon cuppa. I remember when I was in hospital, that cup of tea that came round on the trolley was so welcome. Don't think a cup of tea's ever tasted as good as it did in hospital. But I'm sure they're looking after you well, so you just relax and get yourself better that much quicker. Hospital Radio Ipswich is here 24 hours a day, 7 days a week, so and you've always got something to listen to on Channel 1, your bedside friend. We do have a dedicated request programme every night between 8 o'clock and 10 o'clock. So if you'd like a special track played, something maybe that to remind you of a place, something you were doing, anything from the distant past or even the recent past, we're more than happy to play it for you. We've got a wonderful library full of records that go back pre-war, actually, and up to date as well. So we can normally find it in our library. And we'll do our best to play it for you between 8 o'clock and 10 o'clock. We do have ward visitors coming round to see you, but obviously they can't cover all wards every day. So if you don't see a ward visitor, fear not. You can get in touch with us. There's a phone on your Hospedia unit on the side there, the left-hand side. Dial star 800 and it will get you through to us here in the studio. If there's no one here to answer the phone, then just leave a message on the phone. Your name, the ward you're on, and the record you'd like played, and as I say, ask for it. Would be best between 8 o'clock and 10 o'clock in the evening. Okay, look forward to that. Okay, what are we going to play now? It's a very good question. We're going to go back a bit, back to early 60s, I guess, and Connie Francis had loads of hits, sort of late 50s, early 60s, and this was one of her biggies. This one is Lipstick on Your Collar.

Still sounding good there, Mr. Cliff Richard, of course. And the young ones had so many hits, didn't they? And I like his old stuff, actually, I must admit. But I hope you enjoyed that one. Hope you're enjoying the music here on Hospital Radio Ipswich. We're always on the lookout for more volunteers. We're all volunteers here. So if you're interested in joining Hospital Radio, then give us a call on 704 666 and leave a message, your contact details, and we'll get the membership secretary to get back to you. But there's all sorts of jobs here, not just presenting, although we're always looking for new presenters to replace the old ones, looking over his shoulder. But there's also other jobs that we do. We ward visit, that's a very important part of what we do. There's the library to look after, some engineering work, all sorts of things that you can make yourself useful and enjoy the company of us here at Hospital Radio Ipswich. Right. Oh, talking of old things, let's have a bit of Buddy Holly, shall we? One of my favourite artists, and this is him, and That'll Be the Day.

Tom Tom lived for all he could give, and he stood by his father's side. Then into his world came a sweet young girl, and he took her for his bride. He took her for his bride.

There we are, Mr. Elvis Presley and Suspicion, bringing our programme to an end today, folks. The time has raced by, hasn't it? Thank you very much for listening. I hope you've enjoyed the music. I'm going to leave you now with a nice Shadows track, Atlantis, and wish you a very speedy recovery, and keep listening to Hospital Radio Ipswich, your bedside friend, with loads of good music for you to listen to. Thanks for listening, folks. Speak to you soon.

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3: From the Sky News Centre at 2, the boss of UK's air traffic control system says he doesn't believe a cyber attack is behind the collapse of its technology. Martin Rolfe's been summoned by the Transport Secretary to explain why more than 1,000 flights were cancelled yesterday. Neil McMahon, Chief Operations Officer at Ryanair, says this should never have happened.
4: Let's be clear. Problems happen with systems, but the whole purpose of being the CEO is that you have a resilient backup plan for when things happen. It is a critical piece of UK national infrastructure, and it is criminal the fact that there is not a resilient backup system.
3: Andy Burnham says the UK has shown leadership on the international stage by announcing sanctions on Israeli settlements in the occupied West Bank. The Prime Minister says British people expect the government to stand up for fairness in the face of injustice. Meanwhile, Kemi Badenoch says Mr Burnham's creating confusion over whether his government will raise defence spending to 3% of GDP. Arguments over military budgets saw the now Chancellor John Healey resign as Defence Secretary in June.
5: Argentina is threatening the Falklands now. Russia is threatening us in the North Sea now. And Mr. Speaker, he didn't answer my question. The Chancellor was right to quit. I asked him if he was right to quit. The Chancellor was right to quit, which is why it's so wrong that he's not sticking to his principles.
3: Andy Burnham insists his government will honour NATO commitments. Elsewhere, a man has been shot in the arm and leg by armed police in Luton. Officers were called to reports a woman was being threatened on Cardigan Street yesterday. Meanwhile, the actor Noel Clarke has been charged with sex offences against five women. The 50-year-old is accused of crimes including sexual assault, voyeurism and exposure, and is due to appear before magistrates next month. And a short time ago, Pakistan had fallen to 101 for 8 after lunch on day one of the third test at Edgbaston. Joe Root's team are set for a series sweep, having already won the first two matches. That's the latest. I'm Imani Rana.

Music by Franz Schubert, German composer, opens John Alderton's classical favourites today. And what I've done, I've dredged down to the bottom of my record collection. I'm not talking about CDs, I'm talking about old-fashioned LPs, and I found some of my favourites. And this one is a recording that was made for the World Record Club by the Sinfonia of London, conducted by Muir Mathieson. Mathieson was the musical director for the Rank organisation. I actually worked with him on two or three occasions, and on the final occasion played a Mozart concerto with him. And his orchestra, the Sinfonia of London, on this record was handpicked musicians from the London orchestras, mainly arranged for film music, but they also did a series of recordings for World Record Club, and that's one of the best. Now, also among my collection, I've got quite a few pieces of local interest. And we're going to continue with music by Edward Elgar, an early piece from the Organ Sonata in G, Opus 28, played on the grand organ in the chapel of the Royal Hospital School at Holbrook. And here is the first movement, and the organist is Frank Davis.

Some early music there by that great English composer Sir Edward Elgar. That was the first movement from his organ sonata in G, opus 28, played on the grand organ in the chapel of the Royal Hospital School by Frank Davies, who was at the time the director of music. The instrument itself is quite famous locally because I think it's the only organ in this part of the world with a 32-foot stop. The Royal Albert Hall, I think, has got a 64-foot stop, and when that sounds, it vibrates the whole building. Next, something for brass band fans. If I mention the name of the conductor of this Royal Marines band, Major Fred Ricketts, it probably doesn't ring any bells. But if I tell you that because he was in the army and they weren't encouraged to do any work outside the army, he decided to publish his marches under a different name, and he chose the name of his mother, maiden name of his mother, Alford, Kenneth J. Alford, he decided to call himself. And this is Kenneth J. Alford's March, the midshipman, that is, played by the band of His Majesty's Royal Marines Plymouth, and this is recorded, I think, in November 1939.

KJ Alford's March the Midi, with KJ Alford himself, under his proper name, Major Fred Ricketts, conducting the band of His Majesty's Royal Marines Plymouth back in November 1939. Well, I'm going to go even earlier than that. We are back to the year 1919, and the Russian musician, I call him a musician because he was a composer, a conductor and a pianist, I'm talking of Sergei Rachmaninoff, he was in the studio with the Philadelphia Orchestra conducted by Eugene Ormandy, and this is the first ever recording of his second piano concerto with Rachmaninoff himself as the soloist. Enjoy.

part of the first ever recording of Rachmaninoff's second piano concerto with the composer himself as conductor. I think I told you wrong. It was Leopold Stokowski who was the conductor on that. And while I was listening to it, I was reading the programme notes. Of course, back in 1924, when it was recorded on nine sides of 78 rev per minute records. The first record was recorded on the 22nd of December 1924. Now, the second side of it was recorded, believe it or not, on the 10th of April 1929, and the third one as well, and then it went back to the original 1924 recording. So it's a bit of a hash, actually, of editing. Lots of 78 tracks put together for that recording. I couldn't tell where the joins were, though, and no hiss. It didn't sound as if he was having his bacon and eggs at the same time. Back now to the Sinfonia of London, the orchestra formed by Muir Mathieson for film work, mainly with the Rank organisation. And they made, as I said earlier on, they made a lot of records for the World Record Club, and very fine performances they are. This is music by Bizet from his Carmen Suite. We're going to hear Toreador's Habanera and Dance Bohème, the Sinfonia of London with Muir Mathieson conducting.

Muir Mathieson there conducting the Sinfonia of London in those three items from Bizet's Carmen Suite, Toreadors, Habanera and Dance Boheme. We go now to an Ipswich choir, very popular in this area of Suffolk back in the 1970s and 80s and early 90s, the Olive Quantrell Singers. And they did a concert in the chapel of St Joseph's College, Ipswich, which was recorded. And I've chosen two items from this. All in the April Evening by Hugh Robertson, famous from the Glasgow Orpheus Choir, and The Holy City from Stephen Adams.

The Olive Quantrill Singers there with Frank Davis as the organ accompanist, conducted by Olive Quantrill herself in a recording made in July 1977. And just 2 years before that, the choir were the winners of the BBC Let the People Sing International Choral Competition. The great pianist Wilhelm Kempf recorded during most of his career for the German Deutsche Grammophon Recording Company. But for a few years, he came over to London and he recorded for Decca, and this is one of the pieces which he recorded for Decca out on an LP record before the days of stereo, so it's a mono sound, but fantastic playing here of Schubert's Piano Sonata No. 21 in B-flat major.

Wilhelm Kempff there, the soloist in part of Schubert, and his piano sonata number 21 in B-flat major. That was the second movement of that. I hope you've enjoyed my programme here on Hospital Radio Ipswich. My name is John Alderton. This is John Alderton's Classical Favourites, and I've got probably about 1,000 CDs and several hundred LPs. So I hope you'll join me again another time. From me, bye for now.

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3: From the Sky News Centre at 3, hundreds of police officers lined the streets at the funeral of their colleague PC Matthew Blades, who was killed in last month's crash on the A66. Bagpipes were played as the coffin was brought to St Joseph's Church in his hometown of Hartlepool, while flowers spelling the word Dad could be seen on the roof of the hearse. The 37-year-old was killed alongside fellow officer PC Tom Clough in a collision near Middlesbrough. The Metropolitan Police will investigate allegations that Reform UK breached electoral rules over donations from foreign sources. It's in relation to a Channel 4 documentary broadcast last week. Downing Street says the government still has confidence in Britain's main air traffic control boss. Martin Rolfe's faced calls to resign after 2,000 flights were cancelled yesterday and today. The Prime Minister insists Britain stands for fairness after criticism over sanctions placed on illegal Israeli settlements in the occupied West Bank. Yesterday, the government announced a ban on goods produced in the area. Andy Burnham's told MPs he stands behind the move.
4: Where people are being bullied out of their homes, intimidated, we will always stand with the underdog and take what action we can to support them. That, Mr. Speaker, is leadership on the world stage. Britain being true, that is what the British people expect of us, and that is what this government will do.
3: Actor Noel Clarke has been charged with sexual offences, including sexual assault, voyeurism and exposure. The allegations relate to five women and have taken place between 2007 and 2016. And England cricketer Josh Tung took four wickets as Pakistan were bowled out for 133 before tea on the first day of the third test at Edgbaston. An inexperienced away team struggled from the start and lost five wickets before they'd reached 50. Joe Root's team have just started their innings. That's the latest. I'm Imani Rana.

A very warm welcome to all patient staff and listeners on the internet. This is Hospital Radio Ipswich, and you are listening to the Time Machine with Time Lord Marty Wilde. A Boy From Nowhere, Tom Jones, 1987, on the Epic label, a number two for Tom. This next one here is a Dear John letter. This is by Bonnie Owens and Fuzzy Owens from 1953.

0: Send back my picture. My husband wants it now. When I tell you who I'm wedding, you won't care, dear, anyhow. Now the ceremony has started, and I'll wed your brother Don. Will you wish us happiness forever, dear John?
1: A Dear John Letter by Bonnie Owens and Fuzzy Owens from 1953. From 1953, we're going to the early part of the 1970s. This is the Banks of Ohio. This is Olivia Newton-John.

banks of the Ohio and Livy Newton John. From there we go right up to 2000 now, Against All Odds, Take a Look at Me Now, Mariah Carey featuring Westlife, 29th of May, and that is 2000.

Against All Odds, Take a Look at Me Now, Mariah Carey featuring Westlife, 29th of May, 2000. From actually 2000, we're actually going to go up to 2021 here. This is Cold Heart, Elton John and Dua Lipa from 2021, and this got to number one.

Cold Heart, Elton John and Dua Lipa, number one, 2021. Now we go back to 1969, Percy Sledge, and this is My Special Prayer.

My Special Prayer, Percy Sledge, 1969. Now we're going to have something from Kenny Loggins, and this is Danger Zone from the film Top Gun, 1986, peaked at number 2 for only 1 week.

There's Kenny Loggins and Danger Zone from the film Top Gun. This next one is Ben, Michael Jackson, 1972 on the Motown label, from the album Ben, reached number 7 in the UK charts. It came back in 1995 when Marty Webb recorded it.

That's Ben and Michael Jackson. This next one is Dark Moon, Muriel Honey. You might go, who? That's Muriel Honey. Her name actually is Kitten, and she's from New Zealand, and she's a yodeling sweetheart.

The lady's name is Muriel Honey, nicknamed Kitten, and she's New Zealand's yodeling sweetheart, though she wasn't yodeling there. This next one takes us back to 1949, cruising down the river, Blue Baron and his orchestra.

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This next one is Family Bible, and this is Ricky Van Shelton, 1992, from the album Don't Took Over Salvation.

Family Bible, Ricky Van Shelton from 1992, as I said, from the album Don't Overlook Salvation. This next one is Halfway to Paradise, and this is Sandy Posey.

Our Way to Paradise, Sandy Posey, covering in this country a Billy Fury song. This next one is Genie in the Bottle, Christina Aguilera, 1999, number one for 2 weeks on the RCA label.

Genie in a Bottle, Christine Aguilera from 1999. Going back to 1962 now, this is Mr. Lonely, and this is Gary Miller.

I thought I'd play that version, Gary Miller from 1962, Mr. Lonely, and not the Bobby Vinton one you'll more likely remember. This next one is Graduation Day, the Vern and Shirley.

Graduation Day, Laverne and Shirley, 1977 on the Atlantic label. This next one is Room Full of Roses, Sons of the Pioneers with Ken Curtis actually on lead.

room full of roses. The sons of the pioneers, and on lead there was Ken Curtis. This next one is Almost Persuaded, David Houston, from 1966 on the ABC label.

0: Almost Persuaded, David Houston from 1966. On behalf of myself, Marty Wilde, I would like to thank you for listening. I wish your patients in hospital a very speedy recovery. Do look after yourselves. Stay safe. All it does for me now is to require me to do is to wish you all the very best. It's Marty Wilde signing off.
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3: From the Sky News Centre at 4, the Metropolitan Police has launched an investigation following allegations Reform UK breached foreign donation rules. Last week, it was claimed in an undercover report from Channel 4 News that two senior aides arranged for a US company to fund three polls for the party. Reform says it will fully cooperate and denies any wrongdoing. Here's our political correspondent, Ali Fortescue.
4: There was an expectation that we could see an investigation. It had been reported that the Met were looking for the raw footage from Channel 4. Now they've confirmed that's happening. We know there's also an internal investigation in the Reform Party.
3: Passengers are experiencing a second day of travel chaos after an air traffic control breakdown yesterday. The boss of the National Air Traffic Services has had to explain to the Transport Secretary what went wrong. Sean Tipton from the Association of British Travel Agents says airlines now have to get travellers where they need to be.
5: It's not always possible to get an alternative that's actually suitable for you, in which case the airlines would say, OK, fair enough, you can either rebook at a later time of year or you can have your money back. Same on the package, the tour operator would do the same. So it's far from ideal.
3: Hundreds of police officers have lined the streets at the funeral of PC Matthew Blades in Hartlepool. The 37-year-old was killed in a crash on the A66 last month. Elsewhere, Andy Burnham says the UK will always stand with the underdog as he defended sanctions on Israeli settlements in the occupied West Bank. The chief rabbi says the move puts British Jews at risk. All bus driver cabs in London will be fitted with air conditioning next year. It follows recent industrial action by some drivers. And it's been a mixed first day of the third test against Pakistan for England's cricketers. They impressed with the ball as they bowled their opponents all out for just 133 runs before tea at Edgbaston. But the hosts have lost a couple of early wickets. They were 35 for 2 a short time ago. That's the latest. I'm Imani Rana.

Hospital Radio Ipswich, great favourites, Jim Reeves. Welcome to my world. Welcome to the gentle breeze. Patrick with you till five with some jolly fine tunes.

on a warm summer's evening, on a train bound for nowhere, I met up with a gambler. We were both too tired to sleep, so we took turns of staring

0: Great song, one of his finest, Kenny Rogers and The Gambler, followed Carly Simon. This is The Gentle Breeze on Hospital Radio Ipswich, and also booming around, well, booming quietly, because it is The Gentle Breeze, around the Alborough Community Hospital. For patients and staff, volunteers and visitors, a note from the East Suffolk and North Essex NHS Foundation Trust about the Ipswich Hospital Library. It's a wonderful, quiet, spacious study area where you can also relax. NHS Knowledge and Library Services, it's there for you. If you'd like more information, you can deal with hospital.library@esneft.nhs.uk. There's a phone number as well, Ipswich, which is 01473, then 702544. Ipswich 702544. On your bedside friend, Hospital Radio.
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Aretha Franklin, Until You Come Back to Me. Nice bit of soul on the gentle breeze from this here radio station, Hospital Radio Ipswich. Patrick with you till five. Thanks for joining us. OK, name this tune and the film from which it came.

Yes, you're spot on the money. It was the Mike Sam Singers out of 1966 with their version of Lara's theme from Dr. Zhivago. Now, just remind me, what is it that Pearl does all day?

0: 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This could be representing any department, a particular health condition, or maybe as a parent carer of a patient who uses hospital services. If you'd like to share your thoughts, experience and ideas to work towards service improvement, then contact Patient Experience on 01473 702 101 or email patient.experience@esneft.nhs.uk.
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2: A breathless drive on a downtown street.

we'd run, it still burned our eyes. Oh, yes, we.

Okay, have a guess. When in the 70s was that in the top 10? Yep, 1975, If You Think You Know How to Love Me. Now, if you fancy doing your bit for the environment, the battery recycling point can be found outside the Union Office opposite Somersham Ward by North Entrance 15 here at Ipswich Hospital. All batteries, with the exception of lead batteries, accepted. When I came past it today, it was almost full, which is great. So with your help doing the bit for the environment, that battery recycling point is working. Thank you. Enya, Anywhere is on the Gentle Breeze.

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Who says that? I do. Who am I? Tim Ward. And you can join me 10 o'clock every weekday morning here on Hospital Radio Ipswich as I explore our music library to prove my point. The Library on Bedside Channel Radio, just after the 10 o'clock news.

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In Ipswich and Aldborough Community Hospital and everywhere online, hri.org.uk. 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James Taylor, Mark Knopfler, Paul Franklin, sailing to Philadelphia as Otis Redding sits on the dock of the bay.

Deborah Ann Boone, American singer, author and actress. And she spent 10 weeks at number one on the Billboard Hot 100 of the States in 1977 with that, "You Light Up My Life." George Benson on the Gentle Breeze, "Lady Love Me One More Time."

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This is Hospital Radio Ipswich in Ipswich and Aldeburgh Community Hospital and absolutely everywhere via hri.org.uk. On your smartphone, on your smart speaker too. If you can't get in to see a loved one, give us a call and we'll pass the message to them on your behalf. Ipswich 704666. Ipswich 704666. My goodness me, we're almost at the end of the programme and we haven't played any Motown yet. Not too late. Diana Ross and the Supremes, with those Temptations as well. The Magnificent Seven. Maybe.

0: second that emotion. Thanks for your company today. Hope you've enjoyed the gentle breeze from Hospital Radio Ipswich. This is Patrick. Back same time tomorrow, 4 till 5. Take good care.
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4: From the Sky News Centre at 5, more than 330,000 passengers have been affected by a technical fault at the UK's air traffic control provider, NATS. Airlines UK says more than 2,000 flights were cancelled or delayed, and many travellers continue to face disruption. Jack and Cheryl are facing another night on the floor at Heathrow as they try to get back to Chicago.
5: We were on the airplane 8 hours.
6: We stayed downstairs waiting for our bags, and finally immigration kicked us out at 1:30. Came up here and there was barely
5: force space. There was just way too many people.
4: The Civil Aviation Authority has been told to investigate the problem. The Metropolitan Police has launched an investigation following allegations Reform UK breached foreign donation rules. The party says it will fully cooperate and denies any wrongdoing. The Foreign Secretary says he regrets the response from Israel after the UK announced sanctions against Israeli settlements in the occupied West Bank. Israeli officials have ordered the closure of the British consulate in East Jerusalem and banned 12 MPs from entering the country. Ed Miliband says the government's taken an important step.
7: We have a choice as a country, which is, do we stand by in the face of that terrible injustice, or do we call it out? And we chose to call it out, and I think that most British people will think it's right to do that.
4: The actor Noel Clarke's been charged with sex offences against 5 women. He's accused of crimes including sexual assault, exposure and voyeurism. Petrol prices have gone up again as the US and Iran engage in further tit-for-tat airstrikes. It's the highest prices at the pump since the war began over 6 months ago. And to sport, where it's been a mixed first day of the third test against Pakistan for England's cricketers. They impressed with the ball as they bowled their opponents all out for just 133 runs before tea at Edgbaston. But 3 players have lost their wickets. A short time ago, the hosts were 82 for 3. That's the latest. I'm Imani Rana.

Yes, thanks for keeping me company on another edition of All That Jazz. And we've got some great music today, including tracks from Billy May, Stefan Grappelli, Mick Mulligan. There'll be songs from Stacey Kent, Sarah Vaughan, Michael Bublé and Nancy Wilson. But we're going to start with a British jazz man. His name's Terry Lightfoot. Here he is with Royal Garden Blues.

He has Terry Lightfoot in his band, the Royal Garden Blues, a piece written back in 1919. Our next piece was actually written for Tony Bennett, although it's made famous, I suppose.

Being very modest there, Stacey Kent with the best is yet to come. Don't know, we're not going to get that much better than Stacey, are we? We're going to have a track now from Lonnie Donegan. This first recorded by Lonnie back in the 50s, but this particular version was from an album, the last album he actually made, and it was the title track of that particular album, the song Mulskido Blues.

Morning, Captain. Lonnie Donegan. That was written actually by the country singer Jimmy Rogers. A big band piece now, and this is from the Billy May and his orchestra, who... A sentiment that probably many of you feel. Show me the way to go home.

show me the way to go home. Well, you'd be so nice to come home to. That's a song title that we're going to have next from Joe Stafford. This is from an album Joe made called Joe Plus, the plus sign, that is. Joe Plus Jazz. So here is Joe's version.

Yes, Joe Stafford, and that's a great album. That highly recommend it. It's Joe plus jazz, and you don't normally associate Joe Stafford with that kind of arrangements, but really good album. An album that you probably, many of you probably do have, is Michael Bublé's Crazy Love. It's a best-selling album of the 2000s, and from that album, here is Michael with All I Do Is Dream of You.

Catch Night Moves at 10 o'clock tonight. That's after our request show. And the request show is from 8 until 10. And don't forget, if you'd like a request, why not leave a message on our answer phone? You can ring us on your mobile phone. The telephone number is Ipswich 704666. Or if you're in hospital and you've got access to one of the handsets, you pick up the left-hand handset, press the star button and dial 800. Both methods will get you in touch with our answer phone. Leave a message on there as to who you are, what ward you're on, and what you'd like to hear, and we'll be delighted to play it for you. Say, requests every night between 8 o'clock and 10 o'clock. Going to have a little bit of gypsy jazz now. This is from the Quintet du Hot Club de France. That was a group that was put together by the Hot Club de France. Hot Club de France was just an association of men that appreciated jazz music and got together and formed this club. And the quintet was Jan-Ho Reinhardt and Stefan Grappelli with some of their friends that got together and played for the Hot Club de France. Here they are with their version of Jeepers Creepers.

Here's an example of early gypsy jazz there from the guitarist Django Reinhardt and the violinist Stepan Grappelli. My favourite Sarah Vaughan album is an album called No Count Sarah. It's an album that she made with the Count Basie Orchestra. It's called No Count Sarah because although it was made with the Count Basie Orchestra, Count Basie himself was absent from the recording. It's still very much his orchestra, as you can hear, as Sarah Vaughan sings Doodlin'.

Fantastic vocalise there by Sarah Vaughan. Steve Tyrrell is an American record producer that is responsible. He got a Grammy Award for Rod Stewart's album Stardust, one of his great American songbook series. And he was also the man responsible for Raindrops Keep Falling on My Head, the B.J. Thomas's record. He's headed up one of the big American record studios. But he's also made albums of his own. And from an album of his that was called Standard Time, here is Steve Tyrrell with As Time Goes By.

Yeah, Steve Tyrrell, that man's name. Another trad jazz band now, and this is one that was popular then in the 60s. The man was very popular, friendly with George Melly. Mick Mulligan formed his own jazz band called Magnolia, Mick Mulligan's Magnolia Jazz Band. And here they are, without George Melly, but their version of I'll See You in My...

Good news for our friends in Aldeburgh. Aldeburgh Community Hospital is now part of and can receive all our programmes here on Hospital Radio Ipswich. Wherever you're listening to us, or you know of somebody living in the Aldeburgh area, indeed it may be a patient in the community hospital itself, and you would like them to enjoy the programmes of HRI, then please do get in touch with us. You can find us on Facebook, on Twitter, you can email us or give us a call on 01473 704 666. Bringing the local hospitals together, this is Hospital Radio Ipswich, your bedside friend.

That's Nancy Wilson, and Joy Cheering on the piano there with The Nearness of You. A piece now from the New Orleans Roof Jazz Band, a band that plays down there in a preservation hall in New Orleans. It's led by a man called Wendell Brunius, and it's a famous piece that you'll no doubt recognise. Mama, don't allow it.

Stacey Kent with Cole Porter's Anything Goes. You're the Top. Brings our programme to a close for another evening. We'll be back with more jazz same time tomorrow night. Don't forget, requests coming up at 8 o'clock. From me, Mike, very good night to you. Bye for now.

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3: From the Sky News Centre at 6. Airlines have written to the government expressing serious concern after yesterday's air traffic outage. They're calling for action following the third major system failure in 3 years. More than 330,000 passengers have been impacted and more than 2,000 flights cancelled or delayed. Transport Secretary Heidi Alexander's asked the Civil Aviation Authority to investigate, with a report expected in 6 months' time.
4: So while my understanding from NATS is that we can rule out a cyber attack on this occasion, I do not believe this issue was unavoidable.
3: Reform UK is under investigation following allegations it breached donation rules on foreign funding. The party's denied wrongdoing and says it all fully cooperate. Hundreds of police officers have lined the streets for the funeral of their colleague who was killed in a crash on Teesside last month. A service for PC Matthew Blades has been held in Hartlepool. He and his colleagues died when their patrol car was hit by a vehicle travelling the wrong way on the A66. This man wanted to show his support for officers.
5: I think deep down we need order, and these men and women are in the front line and dealing with problems in society. And I think to disregard them and not to turn out to show respect, I think would be a bad thing.
3: A safety researcher at Anthropic has warned there's a more than 10% chance AI could kill all humans in the next decade. Evan Hubinger says while the risk from present models is low, he's worried about future superintelligence. And England's cricketers are beginning to take control of the third test against Pakistan, having bowled their opponents all out for just 133 runs on the opening day at Edgbaston. Joe Root's side had reached 128 for three a short time ago. And the Spice Girls have sparked fresh reunion speculation with a cryptic social media post. They're asking superfans to take part in an unspecified event tomorrow afternoon. That's the latest. I'm Imani Rana.

It's time to start the show. Get ready in five, four, three, two, one. 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

0: Start the show. Good evening, Michael Jackson. The Way You Make Me Feel. Good evening. It's the 80s hits. 1 hour of the best songs from the 1980s on Hospital Radio between 6 and 7, Sunday to Friday, only on Hospital Radio. And we've got a great show lined up. We've got a few features and loads of great music as well. So stick around. It's all coming up in the next 60 minutes.
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0: truly wonderful video. 80s hits with me, Stu. Aha, Take On Me. What a great video. Reminded me of the intro to Grange Hill from back in the late 70s and early 80s. This is the 80s hit with some great songs on the way. We've got some Cyndi Lauper and New Shoes on the way in the next few minutes as well. Movie quote coming up where I give you a few quotes from a well-known film. All you got to do is tell me what the film is. It's just for fun on one of these evenings. Also, we've got the Brain Teaser coming up. We'll check it out, the artist of the day and some worst songs from the 1980s, because there was quite a few songs that are thinking, wow, how did that ever get recorded or even get released? But it's all on the way in the next hour here on Hospital Radio.
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0: the brilliant sounds of Alan Campbell and the boys of UB40 on the 80s hits. My name's Stu, just joining us. I play the 80s hits every night of the week from Sunday to Friday between 6 and 7. And we've got some great songs still to come in the next couple of minutes. But it's time for this.
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0: So the movie quote tonight is from a well-known film. Have you ever heard the healing power of laughter is the quote. Have you ever heard the healing power of laughter? 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

0: Oh, the brilliant sounds of New Shoes on Your Bedside Friend, and I Can't Wait. What a great song. If you like some of the older songs from the 1980s, let me know. Star 800 on the internal system inside the Ipswich Hospital. That's for life in your bedside, not the internal one. The internal one is from the nurses. That's 6666, but please make sure they're not too busy to help you out. That's 6666. You can also do it from your mobile, 01473 704 666. That's 01473 704 666.
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0: Have you ever heard "the healing power of laughter" is a quote from an 80s film? What film is it? I'll give you the answer in the next couple of minutes, right after this absolute brilliant song.

0: Atomic, the brilliant song from Blondie. Debbie Harry, what a great song. The 80s hits continue in the next couple of minutes, right after I tell you what the answer is to this.
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0: Have you ever heard of the healing power of laughter? Was a quote from the Joker, played by Jack Nicholson, from that film, Batman, the original Batman from 1989. More of the greatest songs coming up in the next few minutes here on Hospital Radio.
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0: from 6 till 7. 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Details to follow. Loads of great ways you can get in contact with Hospital Radio to have your requests in as well. On the way in the next few minutes, we've got the Brain Teaser and we've also got Artist of the Day. So stay tuned. The 80s, this is the best song, I think.
1: Hey, you! Don't watch that! Watch this!
0: You can't have 80s without a bit of madness.
1: The nuttiest sound around. So if you're coming off the street and you're beginning to feel the heat, well, listen, Buster, you better start to move your feet to the rockin'est, rock-steady beat of madness.

Now, the brilliant sound of Adamant and Stand and Deliver. Great 80s song. This is the 80s hits just joining us. Where have you been for the last half hour? 1 hour every night of the week from Sunday to Friday with me, Stu, before Derek comes on at 7 with the stretch. Then we have the brilliant request show every night of the week with various presenters between 8 and 10. That is your lineup on every evening at Hospital or Radio Ipswich. So we are the home of football and football commentary. Give you details in the next couple of minutes. The brain teaser is all on the way. So stay tuned. More of the greatest songs from the 1980s. Play now.

0: the brilliant sounds of the Communards, Jimmy Somerville and Sarah J. Morris are the lead singers on that song. When they were on Top of the Pops, back in the day when this was released, they decided to sing each other's lyrics, which didn't go down very well with the Top of the Pops production team, because obviously that meant they were taking the mickey and they weren't actually singing, they were miming. More 80s facts on the way next here on Hospital Radio Whipsnitch, but it's time for a brain teaser.
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0: So what can be driven, although it doesn't have wheels, sliced but stays whole? Find out in the next couple of minutes here on Hospital Radio. What can be driven, although doesn't have wheels, and can be sliced but stays whole? Answer in the next few minutes here on Hospital Radio.
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0: Classic on the way. But as I mentioned, during the football season, Ipswich Town in action with our very own commentary team of Tim, Steve, Terry, all up in the press box, giving you full commentary of every home game, including the cup games, if we are in them still. So that's all your matches here on Hospital Radio Ipswich. There's a football show here live with Gemma just before the game and during and after as well. So stay tuned when, if you're in the hospital while the football season's on, Ipswich Town, live commentary from Hospital Radio.
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0: Maria Vindel and Body Rock on the 80s hits with me, Stu. 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

0: Floor classic from Whitney Houston on the 80s hits, where I play the best songs from the 1980s for 1 hour every night from Sunday to Friday here on Hospital Radio Ipswich, your bedside friend. And I did forget to do one thing. I forgot to give you the answer to the brain teaser. So today's daily brain teaser, what can be driven, although it doesn't have wheels, as sliced but stays whole? It's a golf ball. That was tonight's brain teaser, the answer. I'll give you details. If you're leaving the hospital and you need some food, I'll give you details in the next couple of minutes here on Hospital Radio.
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Right, last one of the show for me, and it's the artist of the day, talking about Duran Duran. Girls on Film for you.

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3: From the Sky News Centre at 7, the British Civil Aviation Authorities warned passengers affected by travel disruption this week are unlikely to get compensation. A third of a million people have faced disruption since yesterday's air traffic outage. Jack and Cheryl are facing another night on the floor at Heathrow as they try to get back to Chicago.
4: We were on the airplane 8 hours.
5: We stayed downstairs waiting for our bags, and finally immigration kicked us out at 1:30. Came up here and there was barely
4: floor space. It was just way too many people.
3: Investigations are happening to find out what went wrong. Elsewhere, a man's been charged with contacting Russian intelligence following an investigation by counter-terrorism police. 31-year-old Joshua Kamage will appear at Westminster Magistrates Court tomorrow. The Prime Minister's defended sanctions placed on imports from illegal settlements in the West Bank. Andy Burnham says Britain will always stand up for fairness and must show leadership on the international stage.
6: And leadership is about taking action where there is injustice, where we need to correct unfairness, people being driven out of their homes, losing their homes, being intimidated in their daily lives.
3: In response, the Israeli government says it will close the British consulate in Jerusalem. Elsewhere, a body has been found in the search for a boy who got into difficulty in the sea off the Welsh coast. The teenager from Yorkshire went missing on the 30th of August at Marlow Sands in Pembrokeshire on a family holiday. Drinking very hot drinks may raise the risk of esophageal cancer threefold. Experts say you should wait for your hot tea to cool or make it colder by adding milk. And England's cricketers have the advantage at the end of the first day of the third test against Pakistan. The hosts bowled their opponents all out for just 133 before reaching the close of play on 156 for 4, giving them a lead of 23 runs at Edgbaston. That's the latest. I'm Imani Rana.

0: a group called Jungle. And busy earning, and they certainly are. I suspect something to go longer than it really did. Anyway, on today's show, as always, we'll be trying to outfox you with our original quick quiz. We shall be looking at one of the people that is classified as a Suffolk hero, playing a track from our featured artist of the day, and finally testing you to see if you really know your Suffolk. And if you add to the mix some timely banter and strange facts, well, we got some great music to add to it as well, and we end up with The Stretch. Benny King time. Amore. Amore. And amore.
1: Amore. Amore. My love. This word's so sweet.

Ricky's voice to sound that deep. Oh dear, it makes this sound like a contralto or something, doesn't it? Anyway, an article here you may be interested in. People should lie down on their right-hand side to absorb pills better, research suggests. Scientists model the dynamics of the stomach in an attempt to understand how posture can affect drug absorption. The research suggests that as well as thinking about what you've eaten before you take the medication orally, you should also think about what posture you adopt. The findings, the scientists at St. Johns Hopkins University in Baltimore say, are particularly important for bedridden patients or the elderly. That includes a few of us, I guess, isn't it? So definitely a case of jump into bed, right side down. Job done. It could be time for China Crisis. And this is a bit of wishful thinking.

Well, there's some fairly lively music for you this evening, so not much space for ballads, by the look of it. Anyway, it's on time for our featured artists this evening, which is Bananarama, an English pop group duo from London, formed as a trio in 1968 by friends Sarah Dallin and Siobhan Fahey and Karen Woodward. Fahey left the group in 1988 and was replaced by Jackie O'Sullivan until 1991, when the trio became a duo. Their success on both pop and dance charts saw them listed in the Guinness Book of Records for achieving the world's highest number of chart entries by an all-female group. Between 1982 and 2009, they had 30 singles reach the top 50 of the UK singles charts. The group's UK top 10 hits include It Ain't What You Do and Really Saying Something, Shy Boy, Na Na Na, Hey Hey, Kiss Him Goodbye, Cruel Summer, Robert De Niro's Waiting, and Love in the First Degree. In 1986, they had a US number one with another of the UK top 10 hits, a cover version of Venus. This evening, it's the Bananarama and Shy Boy.

0: you'd like a request played this evening on Hospital Radio at Switch, give us a call on the internal telephone. The number is 6666, and that equates to Ipswich 704666.
1: You can also place your requests by dialing star 800 from your Hospedia device, and that's free of charge. Now, the annual Nude Olympics at Princeton University in New Jersey, USA, has been banned after this year. The event turned into an alcoholic brawl, and for the past 30 years, students have marked the first snowfall of the year by a naked midnight frolic. But this year, 350 people were taken to hospital with alcoholic poisoning, and others complained of, let's say, intimate contact. Yes. What's next? I think it might be Joe Loss. Do you remember this one? March of the Mods.

Wow. Leaves you in no doubt, that one, does it? I'm sort of fussing around in the studio here, looking for... what am I looking for? I'm looking for the quick quiz. And the quick quiz is in my hands now. Don't go away. Question number one. This is why I ask six questions, by the way, and you get... Well, you don't get any prizes. You just get patted on the back if you get six correct answers to go with them. And we'll give you the answers in, about three or four tracks time. So you haven't got that long to wait. OK, I thought we'd spring this on you a wee bit. We did mention it briefly earlier on, but anyway, here we go. Traditionally, an oast house was a kiln used to dry what crop? Question two, which main character in Friends was played by David Schwimmer? Question three, the Germans call this region Das Schwarzwald. How is it known in English? Fourth question, what two numbers are worn by the wings in rugby union? That's a tricky one, isn't it? Question five, which gin-backed cocktail has developed in the long bar, or was developed in the long bar at Raffles Hotel in the city after which it was named? And lastly, question six, who was the first poet laureate to be appointed in the reign of Queen Victoria? So there's the six for this evening. All you've got to do is come up with six plausible answers. Shouldn't be too difficult, should it? In the meantime, the Doobie Brothers and A Long Train Running.

0: That one's been around a while, isn't it? There can't be many people on this planet who haven't heard that at least once in their life. Now, when we had television detector vans, they spotted an unlicensed set in a Roman bathhouse in Lancaster, reported the Lancaster Guardian. The bathhouse, now in ruins, was last inhabited in AD 340. I think they got that one wrong. A company in Santa Fe, New Mexico, wants to offer topless cleaning service. Charlene Benevitzi says her five cleaners would work semi-nude or in bikinis, depending on their mood. The city is considering whether to register the business. I'd like to know how, when the outcome is settled. Little Anthony and the Imperials.
1: You better stop and think what you're saying. You better hold on, make sure you're sold on the letting me go.
0: Better use your heart. No, better use your head, actually.

0: I know we're not supposed to have favourites, but that's one of mine, I must confess. Right, the answers, quickly as though we get to them, are to the quick quiz. We ask you six questions, ask you not to demolish the hospital and behave well while you answer them, and here are the answers. Question one was, traditionally an oast house was a kiln used to dry what crop? Well, that's hops. Which main character in Friends was played by David Schwimmer? Apparently that was Ross, Dr. Ross Geller, to give his full name. Question three, the Germans call this region Das Schwarzwald. How is it known in English? That's the Black Forest. Question four, what two numbers are worn by the wings in rugby union? Well, the answer to that is 11 and 14. So hopefully you've scraped through that one and got four out of four so far. And where are we? Which gin-based cocktail was developed? This is question five. Which gin-based cocktail was developed in the long bar at Raffles Hotel in the city after which it was named? Well, that was the Singapore Sling. It went right round the world, that drink. And lastly, question six. Who was the first poet laureate to be appointed in the reign of Queen Victoria? That was William Wordsworth. So, how'd you do? Hands up now. Who got a full house? Six out of six. All right. Five out of six. Three out of six. Okay. Let's play something, shall we?
1: Derek Holman on Hospital Radio Ipswich.

Kim's disappeared a bit briefly there, and with Helpless. I rather like that one as well. I'm liking them all this evening, thinking about it. I'd say we had some lively music, and we ought to do our best to fit a ballad in somewhere along the line, or the, you know, the big ballad. Yes, I think the pace, the producer has exceeded himself this evening with, well, beaty music. What's I going to tell you about now? Two councillors exchange blows after a debate on zero tolerance towards violence in Burnley, Lancashire. Bob Chadwick, an independent, claimed that the Labour leader, Stuart Caddy, punched him and grabbed his throat. Caddy retorted that Chadwick lashed out and left him with a bad head. Sue Thompson. Must remember this one, surely. Paper Tiger. Straightforward lyrics.

0: Now, the world's longest nose competition was won for the second year running by Mehmet Özürkek, a Turk whose 3.5-inch hooter beat 26 other challengers to win, you've got it, by a nose. Friends have urged him to have a reduction operation, but he will hear none of it. That would be unthinkable, he declared. It's a masterpiece. There is not a person on earth with a more impressive proboscis.
1: We were all feeling very, very depressed this morning. You've all come in and you've cheered us all up, and it's absolutely brilliant. You do a wonderful job. I'd like to take this opportunity to say thanks very much for all that you do for all the patients in hospital.
0: How about this one from Nick Drake? I did say we could do with a ballad, didn't I? This is Nick Drake with Day Is Done.

my Victorian gardening books, a strawberry grower saved his crop from slugs by unleashing dozens of hedgehogs on the invaders. Angus Davison of Ledbury, Hertfordshire, was the sole supplier of British-grown organic strawberries to Sainsbury's supermarkets. He celebrated the best crop ever after acquiring 50 hedgehogs from an animal sanctuary. Or sanctuary, I should say. Well done, that man. Maybe I know that he's Leslie Gore. Maybe I know that and that's the title.

0: Leslie Gore, I like that. I keep on saying after every record, practically, today. The producer's done his job quite nicely, I feel. Now, just a quick reminder that you're in tune with Hospital Radio Ipswich, broadcasting on Auspedia Channel 1, the World Wide Web, the TuneIn and Simple Radio apps.
1: We were all feeling very, very depressed this morning. You've all come in and you've cheered us all up, and it's absolutely brilliant, and you do a wonderful job. I'd like to take this opportunity to say thanks very much for all that you do for all the patients in hospital.

Now, words of wisdom from Jean Kerr. The only reason they say women and children first is to test the strength of the lifeboats. And apparently Prince Philip once said, when a man opens a car door for his wife, it's either a new car or a new wife. Hello, this is Joni from Paul Evans.

Little Madness in Northwest 5. Or is it just NWS 5?

ferreting around for our Suffolk hero and found it. Sir Alfred Ernest Ramsay, born in January 1920. He passed away on April 1999. An English football player and manager, he represented the English team and also captained the side. He was a member of the England 1950 World Cup squad. As a player, Ramsay was a defender. But he's best known for his time as England manager from 1963 to 74, which included guiding them to victory in the 1966 FIFA World Cup, knighted in 1967 in recognition of the World Cup win. Ramsay also managed his country to a third place in the 1968 European Championships and quarterfinals of the 1970 World Cup and the 1972 European Championship. My words, a few facts there, isn't it? Ramsay retired from playing age 35 to become the manager of Ipswich Town, then in the third tier of English football. Ipswich rose through divisions over the next 6 years, winning the third division south in 1956-7 and the second division in 1960-61. In the 61-62 season, Ipswich's first ever campaign in the First Division, Ramsay's team defied expectations to become champions of England. Ramsay took charge of the England team a year later. In a distinct break with common practice of the day, he used the narrow formation that led his English side being dubbed the Wingless Wonders. England's World Cup victory at Wembley in 66 made Ramsay a national hero. After managing the England team, Ramsay briefly held football-related roles in Birmingham and Panathinaikos before retiring in 1980. So that's the rundown then of Sir Alf Ramsay, who lived in Ipswich and died at the age of 79. Sad story in some ways, but full of glory.

phone, or rather, dial Jimmy Ruffin down a wee bit so I can say goodbye. Sorry we didn't get round to our Suffolk features in their entirety, but we did our best. Don't forget, you can contact us with suggestions at thestretch@gmx.com, but preferably you can dial us on Ipswich 704 666. And don't forget that you can hear another edition of The Stretch at the same time tomorrow, right here on HRI. Thanks for listening. All the very best. Goodbye.

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3: From the Sky News Centre at 8, the Civil Aviation Authority says it's unlikely the 330,000 passengers affected by a technical glitch at air traffic control will get any compensation. 2,000 flights have been cancelled or delayed. Sean Tipton from the Association of British Travel Agents says airlines now have to get travellers where they need to be.
4: It's not always possible to get an alternative that's actually suitable for you, in which case the airlines would say, OK, fair enough, you can either rebook at a later time of year or you can have your money back. Same on the package, the tour operator would do the same. So it's far from ideal.
3: Police are investigating whether Reform UK broke the law over donations from foreign sources. It follows undercover filming by Channel 4 News, which appeared to show party officials discussing how to disguise gifts from donors abroad. The party says it will cooperate and denies any wrongdoing. Andy Burnham says the UK is showing leadership on the world stage by sanctioning illegal Israeli settlements in the West Bank. The moves triggered a diplomatic row with Jerusalem. An AI researcher has quit his job at Anthropic, warning the race to build superintelligent systems could threaten humanity. Jacob Coxon, who previously worked at OpenAI, says neither company is acting responsibly. William Tunstall-Pedo is working to build safe and controllable artificial intelligence with his company, Unlikely AI.
5: Capability is the key thing that they are measured on. What these AI systems can do is what matters. That's where the investment is going. And ensuring that they're controllable, ensuring that they don't cause harm is something that has to keep up with extraordinary accelerating capabilities that we're seeing.
3: To sport now, where Andoni Iraola's first Champions League game as Liverpool manager has just got underway at Anfield. They're hosting Atletico Madrid. Last season's runners-up Arsenal are in Italy facing Napoli. And it's goalless in the early stages of Rangers' home game with St Mirren. Celtic are aiming to continue their winning start in the Scottish Premiership at St Johnstone. That's the latest. I'm Imani Rana.

Thanks very much for that show there, that update there, Armani. And, well, hello, welcome along, you lovely people. You're listening to me, Rufus Spiver Green, here on the Wednesday Evening Request Show, here on Hospital at Radio Ipswich, taking you through from 8 until 10, with more of your favourite requests, song choices, and all other good music that you would like to listen to on the radio tonight. Whatever your personal preferences are, whether that's rock, pop, jazz, funk, soul, classical, any other genre at all, whether you prefer your music from the 60s, 70s, 80s, all the way up to today, we can pick out something from our very vast, extensive library just for you, so you can enjoy your favourite music and hopefully ensure that you'll stay in the hospital tonight as pleasant and comfortable as it's possible for it to be. So if there's anything you'd like to send in to us, you can get in touch via the usual ways. You can head to hri.org.uk in order to if you make a request via email, just fill out the details of the request you want to make in the provided form, and it'll head straight here to the studio via our email inbox. And you can also make your request via the HR Ipswich app, which you may be listening to this programme on at the moment if you don't have it already. 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Whether that's Apple or Android. Both those ways of getting in touch with us are completely free of charge, whether you're a patient, member of staff at the hospital, or family and friends listening from elsewhere. And however you choose to get in touch with us, just remember to leave your name, the name of the song you'd like to hear, the ward that you're staying on, and the time you'd like your request played, so that you can be sure you'll hear it before you drift off to sleep tonight. Right, before we get up and running with the music, just to let you know that tonight is my last show in this time slot for the time being, as I will be stepping away from the Wednesday Evening Request show after this evening. I won't have gone forever. I could return in the future at some point, and I certainly hope to do so. But my circumstances do not allow me to continue beyond this week, so tonight will be my last slot for the time being doing it this Wednesday Evening Request show. So it's been a pleasure to do it, and I hope to end my run with a fine selection of your requests and song choices, as I always have done whilst doing the show for these years. So we're going to start things off with a bit of The Average White Band here on the Wednesday Evening Request Show, with Pick Up the Pieces here on the Wednesday Evening Request Show. So thanks once again for tuning in tonight. Hope you enjoy everything you hear on the radio this evening. And of course, get those requests and song choices coming on in to the show.

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Thinking Out Loud by Mr. Ed Sheeran here on the Wednesday Evening Request Show with me, Rufus Spivey Green, taking us through from 8 until 10 with more of your favourite requests and song choices here on the radio tonight. If you've got any requests and song choices in particular you would like to hear, then please get them coming on into the programme and I'll be delighted to get them played for you at the time of your choosing, so keep those coming on in. And in a little while we will have my last time capsule here on the programme, where I have my final look into a year from the past to pick out 4 particularly excellent songs from that year for future generations to enjoy, if they are, make sure they are of course of particularly high quality and worthy of preserving as part of my musical preservation project that's had many good entries into it over the years, and we've got one more coming up later on in the programme tonight, so stick around for that. For now though, we're going to continue the music on with a bit of Rufus and Chaka Khan with Ain't Nobody here on the Wednesday Evening Request Show. So you keep enjoying the music and stay comfy, and please get those requests and song choices coming on into the programme.

Here at Hospital Radio Ipswich, we have our own chocolate girl, Gemma G. And you can hear her this weekend being sweet, seductive, possibly unusual, definitely gorgeous, often gooey, but frequently, like chocolate, just plain nutty. He calls her the chocolate girl. Oh yes, and you'll melt too. She knows she's a chocolate girl. She's broken up and smothered and wrapped in bits of silver. So now you have to tune in this Saturday at 5 to find out just how sweet Gemma G can be here on Hospital Radio Ipswich, your silver foil wrapped bedside friend.

Could You Be Loved by Bob Marley and the Wailers here on the Wednesday Evan Request Show. As we continue our journey through more of your favourite music requests and song choices on the radio tonight. There's plenty more great tunes where that came from, so keep them coming into my inbox and I'd be delighted to keep them getting played for you on the radio this evening. But for now, as promised, we are going to take one final trip into my into a time capsule, and my special time capsule that I always like to do every week. On this program, in order to select four particularly excellent songs from a randomly chosen year from the past, in order to make listen to these songs, see why they were so good, and to keep them safely preserved for future generations to enjoy. And hopefully going to go out or close out the show with a very strong year indeed. The year in question is 1972, and the first entry into this time capsule that I've picked out is I Can See Clearly Now by Johnny Nash. This is a song of hope and courage for individuals who have experienced adversity in their lives but have overcome it. After Nash wrote and composed the original version, he recorded it in London with members of the Fabulous Five Inc. and produced it himself. Its arrangements and style are both heavily laced with reggae influences. Nash had collaborated with Bob Marley in the past, and his approach drew strongly from Marley's reggae style. This was the first reggae song to hit number one on the Billboard Hot 100 in the US, where it stayed for 4 weeks in 1972. It was featured in the opening sequence for the 1997 John Cusack film Gross Point Blank. It was also used in the movie Thelma and Louise, and was an obvious choice of jingle for the US cleaning brand Windex, who used the song in the 1980s to promote its window cleaner. So, to give it a listen now, here's I Can See Clearly Now by Johnny Nash here on the Wednesday Evan Request Show, the first entry into my time capsule for the year of 1972.

I can see clearly now by Johnny Nash here on the Wednesday Evening Press Show, the first entry into my time capsule for the year of 1972. So that's one down, three to go. What will be joining that great song in my collection of great songs from this year from the past in order to keep it safe for the future? Well, you'll have to stay tuned in order to find out the answer to that very question. But for now, we're going to continue with more of your favourite requests and song choices here on the Wednesday Evening Request Show, as I do my last evening request show for now before I take a break from this programme. So we're going to go out as strongly as we can. You can make requests by heading to hri.org.uk, clicking on the Make a Request banner at the top of the page, filling out the details of the song you want to hear and submitting it to our email inbox. Or you can make your request via the HR Ipswich app, which if you don't have already, you can get for Apple or Android by going to app.hri.org.uk and from there downloading the version suitable for your smartphone and then making your request through the app instead. Both those ways of getting in touch with us are completely free of charge. Don't be afraid to get involved in the programme with your patient, member of staff here at the hospital, or family, friends listening from elsewhere, if that's something you'd like to do. And yeah, but for now, we're going to keep the music rolling along with a bit of Sweet Dreams Are Made of This by The Eurythmics here on the Wednesday Evening Request Show. So enjoy this one, folks, and keep those requests and song choices coming on into the show.

Here at Hospital Radio Ipswich, we have our own chocolate girl, Gemma G. And you can hear her this weekend being sweet, seductive, possibly unusual, definitely gorgeous, often gooey, but frequently, like chocolate, just plain nutty. He calls her the chocolate girl. Oh yes, and you'll melt too. She knows she's a chocolate girl. She's broken up and swallowed and wrapped in bits of silver. So now you have to tune in this Saturday at 5 to find out just how sweet Gemma G can be here on Hospital Radio Ipswich, your silver foil wrapped bedside friend.

Girls Just Want to Have Fun by Cyndi Lauper here on the All Wednesday Evening Request Show with me, Rufus Wyvergreen, taking us through from 8 until 10 with more of your favourite requests and song choices on the radio tonight. Plenty more great stuff like that coming up here on the programme, so keep those requests and song choices coming on in, and I'll be delighted to get them played for you. But for now, we are going to enjoy ourselves the second entry into my time capsule for the year of 1972. As we enjoy the second entry into the capsule. And that second entry song I'm preserving for part of the future generations to enjoy is You're So Vain by Carly Simon. The person Simon is singing about in the song remains a mystery, as she has never made it clear who she wrote about. Rumours include Warren Beatty, Kris Kristofferson, Cat Stevens and Mick Jagger, all of whom she had affairs with. Simon has been elusive and changed her story a bit when asked the inevitable question about the song. In 1974, she told Modern Hi-Fi and Music magazine, that song is about a lot of people. I mean, I can think of a lot of people. The actual examples that I've used in the song are from my imagination, but the stimulus is directly from a couple of different sources. It's not just about one particular person. The song was a number one hit in the US, Canada, Australia, New Zealand, and reached number four in Ireland and South Africa. Entering at number 99 on the Billboard Hot 100 on the 2nd of December 1972, the song took 5 more weeks to rise to the top of the chart, where it stayed for the first 3 weeks of 1973. And to enjoy this great piece of music now, we're going to give it a listen as You're So Vain by Carly Simon here on the Wednesday Evening Request Show, the second entry into my time capsule for the year of 1972, so hope you enjoy it.

Your Survey by Carly Simon here on the Wednesday Edinburgh Quest Show is the second entry into my time capsule for the year of 1972. So that's two down, two to go. What will be joining those two great songs in my collection of four songs from the past in order to keep them safe for the future? You have to wait to find out the answer to that question. In a little while, the answer to those questions will be revealed. For now, though, we're going to continue on with the rest of the Wednesday Edinburgh Quest Show. Here with me, Rufus Spivergreen, taking you through from 8 until 10 with more of your favourite requests and song choices here on the radio tonight. If there's anything in particular you'd like to hear, you can, of course, as always, get your requests sent in to our email inbox by heading to hri.org.uk, our website, clicking on the Make a Request banner at the top of the page, filling out the details of the song you want to hear, and submitting them to us here straight in the studio via our email inbox. You can also make your request via the HR Ipswich app, which you can get for Apple or Android, by heading to app.hri.org.uk and heading to that page and downloading the version of the app for your particular smartphone, whether that is Apple or Android. Both of those ways of getting in touch with us are completely free of charge, so don't be afraid to get involved if that sounds like something you'd like to do. But for now, we are going to enjoy ourselves some more music, taking us towards the end of the first hour of tonight's Wednesday Edinburgh Quest Show. And we're going to listen to This Girl by Kungs and Cooking on Three Burners. So enjoy this one, folks, and keep those requests and song choices coming on into the show.

It has been proven that listening to jazz is both relaxing and therapeutic. I'm Mike Bogart, and every evening I play an hour of jazz music, mixing New Orleans traditional jazz with modern cool jazz, big band music, and songs from the great jazz singers, both past and present. 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

Pink Pony Club by Chaperone here on the Wednesday Evening Request Show. As we come towards the end of the first hour of my last Wednesday Evening Request Show, for the time being here on Hospital Radio Ipswich this evening. So there is plenty more to come in the second hour of tonight's programme, as we take a quick break for the news at 9 o'clock, after which I'll be back for one more hour of great music, great requests and great song choices. But we're going to close this hour out with a bit of Livin' La Vida Loca by Ricky Martin. So sit tight, don't go anywhere, and I'll be back with you with some more great music requests and song choices after the news at 9 o'clock. So talk to you again very shortly.

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2: From the Sky News Centre at 9. People are being warned they're unlikely to be entitled to compensation after thousands of flights have been cancelled or delayed across UK airports. The Civil Aviation Authority's warning comes as investigations into what went wrong continue. It says more than a third of a million passengers have been affected. Carly and Morgan are stranded in Cyprus. Their return flight's been moved to next Tuesday.
3: We haven't received any sort of like financial help with it all, which has been obviously really stressful. That's a whole other week of like accommodation, food, and we've not really heard much from EasyJet themselves.
2: Reform UK is under investigation following allegations it breached donation rules on foreign funding. The party's denied wrongdoing and says it'll fully cooperate. Andy Burnham says the UK will always stand with the underdog as he defended sanctions on Israeli settlements in the occupied West Bank. The Prime Minister says the government must stand up for fairness despite criticism from Israel. Hundreds of police officers lined the streets at the funeral of their colleague PC Matthew Blades, who was killed in last month's crash on the A66. Bagpipes were played as the coffin was brought to St Joseph's Church in his hometown of Hartlepool, while flowers spelling the word Dad could be seen on the roof of the hearse. The 37-year-old was killed alongside fellow officer PC Tom Clough in a collision near Middlesbrough. Liverpool are drawing 1-1 with Atletico Madrid going into the second half of their Champions League opener at Anfield. Arsenal are goalless with Napoli in Italy. Rangers against St Mirren and Celtic versus St Johnstone in the Scottish Premiership are both 0-0. And the Spice Girls have sparked fresh reunion speculation with a cryptic social media post. They're asking superfans to take part in an unspecified event tomorrow afternoon. That's the latest. I'm Imani Rana.

Thanks very much for that news update there, Imani, and hello, welcome back. I haven't gone anywhere, and you are still listening to the Wednesday Evening Request Show here on Hospital Radio Ipswich. As we continue through in the second hour of my final show in my current run of broadcasting here at Hospital Radio Ipswich, and bring you more of your favourite requests, song choices, and lots of other great music here on the radio tonight. So if you've got any more songs you would like to hear, whether you're, whatever genre you're into, whatever genre into, whatever area of music you prefer to, you can get your requests sent into the show via the usual means. 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And you can also make your request via the HR Ipswich app, which if you don't have already, you can download for Apple or Android by heading to app.hri.org.uk. Download the version that best suits your smartphone, and make a request through that once you have it. Both of those ways of getting in touch with us are completely free of charge, whether you're a patient, member of staff here at the hospital, or family and friends listening from elsewhere. And however you choose to get in touch with us, just remember to leave your name, the name of the song you'd like to hear, the ward that you're staying on, and the time you'd like your request played, so that you can be sure you'll hear it before you drift off to sleep tonight. Right then, so let's get this last hour up and running and start with a bit of Robbie Williams and Let Me Entertain You here on the Wednesday Evening Request Show. So make yourself comfortable. I do hope you enjoy everything you hear over this next hour. And please keep those requests and song choices coming on into the programme.

0: The first one is for Jean, and she'd like a Dolly Parton track. Well, wouldn't we all? And this is 9 to 5.
1: What really happens when Friday comes along?
0: Right, first of the requests for this evening from the dear folk in Somersham Ward. Jean, Sharon, Liz, Ron, Peter and Joe. Thanks very much, all of you there. Nice to have a little bit of a chat as well.
2: Yes, when Friday comes along, I'm going to be all right.
0: Well, I bet you were singing along to that, Jean. I was here. We all love a bit of Dolly, don't we? There's nothing like a Dolly mixture. This is a track by Coldplay, and it's been requested by Ron. Adventure of a Lifetime. Peter in Somersham would like an Eagles track, and this would be added to my list of songs that sort of sum up feelings in hospital. I think it's called Peaceful Easy Feeling, which I hope you have. Another one, of course, would be Doctor's Orders. I've gone about first cut is the deepest. No, I can't say that.
1: John Cordell with Something for the Weekend, Fridays at 8.
0: Claydon, we're talking about Capel. Oh, dear, took the wrong bus there, then.

Barbara O'Reilly by The Who here on the Wednesday Edinburgh Quest Show with me, Rufus Spivey Green, taking us through from 8 till 10 with more of your favourite requests and song choices on the radio tonight. Got plenty more where that came from, so keep sending your requests and song choices into my inbox so I can get them played for you as soon as possible. As we enjoy ourselves some more great music tonight. And of course, in a little while, we'll be enjoying some more entries into my final time capsule, where I pick out what I've picked out here at Rana from the past, 1972. And we will be enjoying two more entries into this collection of songs that I'm preserving from the past for future generations to enjoy. So what will those be? You'll find out in just a little while. For now, though, we're going to enjoy a bit of Pharrell Williams and Happy here on the Wednesday Edinburgh Quest Show. So enjoy this one, folks, and keep those requests and song choices coming on into the programme.

What are you doing on Sunday morning between 8 and 10? Nothing? Good, it's what you're meant to do. So why don't you join me, Rick Double, for Sunday breakfast here on Hospital Radio Ipswich. There's lots happening. Word of the day, your mother should know. Pause for thought with the chaplains and Nature Watch. Oh yes, and you'll love the music. Whether you're listening from hospital or from home, keep your calendar clear on Sunday mornings and let's meet up for breakfast. What's your mother should know? You'll have to listen in to find out.

Here I Go Again by Whitesnake here on the Wednesday Evan Request Show with me, Rufus Spivey Green, taking us through from 8 until 10 with more of your favourite requests and song choices here on the radio tonight. So keep your requests coming on into my email inbox or sent in via the HR Ipswich app, and I'd be delighted to get them played for you on the radio during the rest of the time I've got with you this evening. But for now, as promised, we're going to have the third entry into my time capsule for the year of 1972 as we look back at some more music from the past in order to keep it safe for future generations to enjoy. And that third entry is none other than Lean On Me by Bill Withers. Bill Withers' childhood in the coal mining town of Slab Fork, West Virginia, was the inspiration for Lean On Me, which he wrote after he'd moved to Los Angeles and found himself missing the strong community ethic of his hometown. He lived in a decrepit house in the poor sections of his town, and Withers would recall, "I bought a little piano and I was sitting there just running my fingers up and down the piano. In the course of doing the music, that phrase crossed my mind, so then you go back and say, okay, I like the way the phrase Lean On Me sounds with this song." Withers stated in the same interview that he made an effort to keep the lyrics simple, and this is often the first song that children can learn to play on the piano because they don't have to change fingers whilst doing it. So you just put your fingers in one position, go up and down the keyboard, and it's as simple as that. And to hear it performed in all its glory now, we're going to enjoy a bit of Bill Withers and Lean On Me here on the Wednesday Evan Request Show, the third entry into my time capsule for the year of 1972.

Lean on Me by Bill Withers here on the Wednesday Evan Request Show, the third entry into my time capsule for the year of 1972. And the final entry into my time capsule, into my final time capsule, completes the set of four, will be coming up in just a little while. What could it be? Perhaps if you remember the music from 1972, you will have some ideas of your own. But the question will only be answered once we get there in a few minutes' time. So stick around if you'd like to find out the answer to that question. For now, though, we see that you still have the opportunity to get your requests and song choices into the Wednesday Evan Request Show, so keep them coming in via the usual means. 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Both those ways of getting in touch with us are completely free of charge, whether you're a patient, member of staff here at the hospital, or family and friends listening from elsewhere, so don't be afraid to get involved if that sounds like something you would like to do. For now, though, we're going to have a bit of Sophie Ellis-Bextor and Murder on the Dance Floor here on the Wednesday Evan Request Show. So enjoy this one, folks, and keep those requests and song choices coming on into the show.

The Time Lord is here. Don't worry about Doctor Who. Our own Hospital Radio Ipswich Time Lord is Marty Wilde, and he's here every afternoon at 3 o'clock in his time machine. He'll be playing music from all galaxies, light years, and even Earth years. So don't miss your chance to find out how big it really is inside the Hospital Radio Ipswich TARDIS. 3 o'clock every afternoon here on Hospital Radio Ipswich with your bedside Time Lord.

Back to life, however do you want me, by Soul to Soul, here on the Wednesday Evan Request Show, with me, Rufus Bivergreen, taking you through from 8 until 10, with more of your favourite requests and song choices. Coming up on the show tonight, as we head into my final 20 minutes doing this programme, I'm sure it's some sad feelings, no doubt, but we're going to make the best use of the time I've got left for you tonight by playing more of your favourite requests and song choices, so keep them coming on in, and also enjoying the final entry into my final time capsule for the year of 1972, as we continue our look back at some great music from the past in order to keep it safe for the future. So I've had three great entries into this collection of great songs from 1972, and the fourth one is very excellent also. It is Rocket Man by none other than Mr. Elton John, of course. The inspiration for Bernie Taupin's lyrics for this song was from the short story The Rocket Man, written by Ray Bradbury. The sci-fi author's tale is told from the perspective of a child whose astronaut father has mixed feelings about leaving his family in order to do his job. It was published as part of the anthology The Illustrated Man in 1951, and it was Elton's biggest hit to that point, outcharting his first top 10 entry, Your Song. It had a huge impact on his psyche, as it gave him the confidence to know that he could sustain his career in music. The first stanza of Rocket Man was thought of by Bernie Taupin when he was on the motorway heading to his parents' home. He had to repeat it to himself for 2 hours, which was, in his words, unfortunate, but in later interviews he said that as it gave him a hit, it was all worthwhile. And on the 30th of August 2019, many years after its release, the song was finally certified platinum by the British phonographic industry for the very impressive number of sales it racked up. And now we're going to see what it was that was so impressive about it. Giving you to listen now, it's Rocket Man by Elton John here on the Wednesday Evening Request Show, the third entry into my time capsule for the year of 1972. The fourth and final entry has returned to my time capsule for the year of 1972.

Rocket Man by Elton John here on the Wednesday Evening Request Show, the fourth and final entry into my time capsule for the year of 1972. So that's four songs now carefully selected out as part of this collection of great tracks from the past for the future. So that future generations can listen to in their own time, dig up from my shoebox at the bottom of the garden and realise that, hey, some of this stuff from the past for the future, it wasn't too bad after all. Those four songs, of course, were I Can See Clearly Now by Johnny Nash, You're So Vain by Carly Simon, Lean On Me by Bill Withers, and as you just heard there, Rocket Man by Elton John. Four great songs now, kept very safe from the past for the future. And as a final time capsule goes, that was a very fine one indeed. Four fine songs for a fine year as this feature comes to a close. But we still do have some more time left with me, so if you want to get any more final requests on into the Wednesday Evening Request Show with me at its helm, you can do so by heading to our website, hroi.org.uk, click on the Make a Request banner at the top of the page, fill out the details of the song you'd like to hear, and submit them to us via our email inbox. Just fill out those details, submit them straight to here into the studio, and I'll be delighted to get it played for you. You can also make your request via the HRI Ipswich app, which if you don't have already, you can get by going to app.hroi.org.uk and just download the version that best suits your particular smartphone. Both those ways of getting in touch with us are completely free of charge, whether that you're a patient, member of staff here at the hospital, or family and friends listening from elsewhere, so don't be afraid to get involved if that sounds like something you would like to do. And remember, of course, if you do have any more requests to make, just remember to get them coming on into us with your name, the name of the song you'd like to hear, the word that you're staying on, and the time you'd like your request played, so that you can be sure you can hear it before you drift off to sleep tonight. So, let's head into the final stretch now, with a bit of Luis Fonsi and Daddy Yankee. It's Despacito, here on the Wednesday Evening Request Show, here with me, Rufus Spivey Green, for just a few more minutes. And if you've got any final requests and song choices, please keep them coming on in to the show.

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1: Despacito by Luis Fonsi and Daddy Yankee here on the Wednesday Evening Request Show as we move towards the end of tonight's Wednesday Evening Request Show and indeed my time hosting Hospital Radio Ipswich for the time being. As I said at the start of the programme, I could be back at some point in the future. It isn't a complete walking away and I will still, of course, be helping out at Hospital Radio Ipswich and doing supporting all the wonderful work that fellow volunteers do here to bring this great service to the folks here at Ipswich Hospital. But I simply cannot keep hosting the programme due to my own personal circumstances for the time being, so I've had to step away for now. But you can, of course, enjoy all the wonderful hosts throughout the week and whoever takes my place here on the Wednesday Evening Request Show from 8 until 10, with the exception of Saturday, which is 5 until 7. And, thank you all very much for listening to my programme over the years. It's been a pleasure to hopefully bring you all these wonderful songs, and I hope I put smiles on many of your faces here on this programme. We've played so much great music, done lots of great time capsules, and like I say, they could come back in the future. I'm confident this won't be the very end, but for now, we're just taking a step away. So thank you all, everyone who's listened, thank you very much indeed. It's been a pleasure to bring you all these great songs, and indeed, I hope you've enjoyed everything you've heard tonight as well. And it's because it's been a great joy to bring you all these songs from all the eras and genres and backgrounds from our vast and extensive library here at Hospital Radio Ipswich. In fact, a secret that we often like to share is the music collection here is one of the most extensive at any hospital radio around that you can find, and it's certainly a very big one of the bigger private music collections in Suffolk. But we have so many excellent songs to choose from. If there's anything you ever want to pick out for us, all our other wonderful hosts can certainly get it selected for you. So, like I say, all our other request shows are available throughout the week from 8 until 10, with the exception of Saturday, which is 5 until 7, and all of my other wonderful hosts, here at Hospital Radio, which will be delighted to bring them to you. And of course, if you want to listen to some gentle and relaxing tunes after this evening's programme, you can stay tuned to listen to Night Moods for some gentle and relaxing songs to help you drift off to sleep on the programme tonight. But I think for my very final song to play out the Wednesday Evening Request Show and the many years of doing it, I'm going to go with Smooth Operator by Sade. It's a song I particularly enjoy, and hopefully you've enjoyed too. So, there's not a lot else for me to say, but I've been Rufus Spygreen, and it's been an absolute pleasure and a privilege to present this programme on Hospital Radio Ipswich, and I hope to return to it in the future. And thank you, my wonderful audience, for tuning in so dutifully and sending in these songs for me to play. And yeah, most of them have been pretty good. For the ones that weren't, well, you'll never find out now. But I can assure you, the vast majority were very, very fine indeed. And your musical tastes always very, very welcome. Just a general plug. Obviously, you can listen to Hospital Radio Ipswich 24/7 throughout the week with lots of great pre-recorded and live content to enjoy. And all the other hosts here do a wonderful job, and certainly I encourage you to listen to us on whether online or on the app. It's all very well gratefully received. So, as a final goodbye from me, I've been Rufus Spivergreen. This has been the Wednesday Evening Request Show for one more time, and I hope you enjoy Smooth Operator by Sade here on the programme tonight to play us out. So, take care. I wish you all the very, very best. I'm sure I will be speaking to you again soon in the future, and take care, and it's goodbye from me.

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2: From the Sky News Centre at 10, the Civil Aviation Authority says it's unlikely any of the 330,000 passengers affected by air traffic control tech problems will receive any compensation. More than 2,000 flights have been cancelled or delayed. Airlines have written to the government expressing serious concern. Transport Secretary Heidi Alexander's asked the Civil Aviation Authority to investigate.
3: So while my understanding from NATS is that we can rule out a cyber attack on this occasion, I do not believe this issue was unavoidable.
2: The Metropolitan Police has launched an investigation following allegations Reform UK breached foreign donation rules. Last week, it was claimed in an undercover report from Channel 4 News that two senior aides arranged for a US company to fund three polls for the party. Reform says it will fully cooperate and denies any wrongdoing. Here's our political correspondent, Ali Fortescue.
4: There was an expectation that we could see an investigation. It had been reported that the Met were looking for the raw footage from Channel 4. Now they've confirmed that's happening. We know there's also an internal investigation in the Reform Party.
2: The Prime Minister's defended sanctions on imports from illegal settlements in the West Bank, saying Britain will always stand up for fairness. The Israeli government said it will close the UK's consulate in Jerusalem in response. A man's been charged with contacting Russian intelligence following an investigation by counter-terrorism police. 31-year-old Joshua Kamage will appear before magistrates tomorrow. Liverpool had to come from behind but began their Champions League campaign with a 2-1 victory at home to Atletico Madrid. Arsenal beat Napoli 1-0. Celtic made it 6 victories from 6 in the Scottish Premiership, beating St Johnstone 1-0. Rangers beat St Mirren by the same scoreline, and Chelsea are through to the fourth round of the EFL Cup by a 5-3 victory over Leeds. While aircon will be installed in every London bus driver cab by next spring under a new deal between TfL, the Mayor and Unite. The move follows industrial action over working conditions following this summer's record temperatures. That's the latest. I'm Imani Rana.

Hello and welcome to Night Moods with Marty Wild. Just settle back and let the music soothe you over the next hour.

Danny Boy there from James Galway. I put three songs together now from 1955. Melody of Love, David Carroll and his orchestra from 1955. Then Moments to Remember, the Four Lads from 1955. Unchained Melody, Cincinnati pop singers and orchestra from 1955.

You heard Return to Me, Dean Martin. Then it was Moonlight and Roses, Burt Whedon. The first one was Dear Teresa, Jerry Fuller, from 1963. This is John Williams, and this is Romance.

I would like to thank you for your company over the last hour. I wish you all a very relaxing evening. You have been listening to Night Moods with Marty Wilde.

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3: From the Sky News Centre at 11, the British Civil Aviation Authorities warns passengers affected by travel disruption this week are unlikely to get compensation. A third of a million people have faced disruption since yesterday's air traffic outage. Jack and Cheryl are facing another night on the floor at Heathrow as they try to get back to Chicago.
4: We were on the airplane 8 hours.
5: We stayed downstairs waiting for our bags, and finally immigration kicked us out at 1:30. Came up here and there was barely
4: force. It was just way too many people.
3: The regulator's been asked to investigate. Reform UK's under investigation following allegations it breached donations rules on foreign funding. The party's denied wrongdoing and says it'll fully cooperate. Hundreds of police officers lined the street in Hartlepool earlier for the funeral of their colleague PC Matthew Blades. He was one of two officers killed in last month's crash on the A66. Five young men also died. Ukraine Special Forces says it's carried out the country's deepest airstrike into Russia during the 4.5-year war. It's claiming drones hit two gas plants in northern Siberia today, nearly 2,000 miles away from the border. Arsenal continued their perfect start to the season as they began their Champions League campaign with a 1-0 win at Napoli. Liverpool had to come from behind as they beat Atletico Madrid 2-1. Rangers made it four wins in a row to move up to second in the Scottish Premiership. Bojan Miovski's injury time goal earned Derek McInnes's team a 1-0 victory over St Mirren at Ibrox.
6: In terms of chances created, in terms of shots and penalty box entries and how we played the game, I thought it was a win we deserved, but it looked for long spells in that last part of the game that it wasn't going to come. So I can't be more pleased with my players that they have the perseverance and their sheer will to just keep going.
3: And Celtic maintained their perfect start to the season by beating St Johnstone 1-0. That's the latest. I'm Cam Hall.

1 month ago today, I was happy as a lark. But now I go for walks, to the movies, maybe to the park. I have a seat on the same old bench to watch the children play. You know, tomorrow is their future. But for me, just another day. They all gather around me. They seem to know my name. We laugh, tell a few jokes, but it still doesn't ease my pain. I know I can't hide from a memory, though day after day I've tried. I keep saying, she'll be back, but today, again.

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3: From the Sky News Centre at midnight, more than a third of a million passengers have been impacted by a technical glitch to the UK's air traffic control. 2,000 flights were cancelled or delayed and hundreds of travellers are still facing disruption. The Metropolitan Police says it will look into allegations Reform UK broke the law on foreign funding. It's in relation to a documentary broadcast on Channel 4 News last week. The parties denied wrongdoing. Hundreds of police officers have lined the street for the funeral of their colleague who was killed in a crash in Teesside last month. A service for PC Matthew Blades has been held in Hartlepool. He and his colleague died when their patrol car was hit by a vehicle travelling the wrong way on the A66. Five others were also killed. This man wanted to show his support for officers.
4: I think deep down we need order, and these men and women are in the front line and dealing with problems in society, and I think to disregard them and not to turn out to show respect, I think would be a bad thing.
3: A man's been charged with contacting Russian intelligence following an investigation by counter-terrorism police. 31-year-old Joshua Kamage will appear in court today. Andoni Iraola's first Champions League game as Liverpool manager ended in a 2-1 win over Atletico Madrid. Dominic Szoboszlai and Alexis McAllister scored as the hosts came from behind. Iraola praised the Anfield crowd.
5: Especially after the 2-1, we've had very good minutes there. We've had a couple of chances. We were pushing and you can feel the atmosphere in the stadium, no? And even in moments at the end where obviously they are attacking a little bit, you have to defend, and players were tired, and the people has helped us a lot, and I'm very thankful.
3: Arsenal continued their perfect start to the new season with a 1-0 win at Napoli. And Celtic made it 6 victories from 6 in the Scottish Premiership. They beat St Johnstone 1-0. Rangers beat St Mirren by the same scoreline. That's the latest. I'm Cam Hall.

You're listening to Midnight Classics here on Hospital Radio Ipswich. My name is John Alderton. I've got a selection of music suitable for this midnight hour, and I hope you'll stay with me and enjoy the music. We start today with music by Mahler from his Symphony No. 5. Here is the slow movement, the Adagietto, played by the Polish National Radio Symphony Orchestra, conducted by Anthony Witt.

The fourth movement, Adagietto from Mahler's Symphony No. 5, played by the Polish National Radio Symphony Orchestra, conducted by Anthony Witt. Music by Mozart follows, two movements from his Piano Concerto No. 22 in E-flat major. The pianist is Wilhelm Kempf, with the Symphony Orchestra of Bavarian Radio, conducted by Bernard Klee.

Two movements from the Piano Concerto No. 22 in E-flat Major by Mozart, played by Wilhelm Kempf, accompanied by the Symphony Orchestra of Bavarian Radio, conducted by Bernard Klee. Now, a composer from Poland, Henryk Gorecki, born in 1933, who died in 2010. In 1976, he wrote a symphony which he dedicated to his wife, and he called it the Symphony of Sorrowful Songs. We're going to hear the second movement, which is a descriptive of a teenage girl in a Gestapo cell in Poland in a prison camp during the Second World War. And the symphony is played for us by the Polish National Radio Symphony Orchestra. There's a soprano soloist, Sofia Kilanowicz, and the conductor again is Anthony Witt.

The second movement from the Symphony No. 3 by Henryk Gorecki, played for us by the Polish National Radio Symphony Orchestra with soprano soloist Zofia Kilenowicz, conducted by Anthony Witt. Music by Frederick Delius now, a composer from Bradford, although he chose to live south of Paris in France. And we're going to listen to his Walk to the Paradise Garden, and played for us by the BBC Symphony Orchestra, conducted by Sir Andrew Davis.

music by Frederick Delius, closing our programme here, Midnight Classics. Taking us up now to the news at 1 a.m. Here's a little bit more music by Frederick Delius.

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3: From the Sky News Centre at 1, the Civil Aviation Authority says it's unlikely the 330,000 passengers affected by a technical glitch at air traffic control will get any compensation. 2,000 flights have been cancelled or delayed. Sean Tipton from the Association of British Travel Agents says airlines now have to get travellers where they need to be.
4: It's not always possible to get you an alternative that's actually suitable for you, in which case the airlines would say, OK, fair enough, you can either rebook at a later time of year or you can have your money back. Same on the package, the tour operator would do the same. So it's far from ideal.
3: The Transport Secretary's given operator Nats a week to explain what went wrong. The Metropolitan Police has launched an investigation following allegations Reform UK breached foreign donation rules. Last week, it was claimed in an undercover report from Channel 4 News that two senior aides arranged for a US company to fund three polls for the party. Reform says it will fully cooperate and denies any wrongdoing. Here's our political correspondent, Ali Fortescue.
5: There was an expectation that we could see an investigation. It had been reported that the Met were looking for the raw footage from Channel 4. Now they've confirmed that's happening. We know there's also an internal investigation in the Reform Party.
3: Andy Burnham says the UK is showing leadership on the world stage by sanctioning illegal Israeli settlements in the West Bank. The moves triggered a diplomatic row with Jerusalem. A safety researcher at Anthropics warned there's a more than 10% chance AI could kill all humans in the next decade. Evan Hubbiger adds the risk from present models is low. Arsenal continued their perfect start to the season as they began the Champions League with a 1-0 win at Napoli. Liverpool had to come from behind to beat Atletico Madrid 2-1. And Celtic secured a sixth straight Scottish Premiership success with a 1-0 win away to St Johnstone. Rangers got a 1-0 victory over St Mirren at Ibrox. That's the latest. I'm Cam Hall.